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3: 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This is the full replacement kit that comes with everything you need to get back on the road. 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
4: Hi, I'm Megan Scully, and this is Crack August Kjol on Sunshine 106.8. In mí lúnasa, mí lúnigad ochtu a car, vi an talbam Purple Rain in sa chéad áts na ciortacha America, agus dán sé an ar fa fichia dó seachtana. In mí lúnigad seasca dó, bór Marilyn Monroe Boss I Brentwood I Los Angeles.
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3: Hi, I'm Megan Scully, and this is Crack August Kjol on Sunshine 106.8. Emilinusa, Milanigid, Nochani, Hossi MTV, Erin Televish, August V. Kjol, August V. Sean Kjol, Le Fall, Zahedur, Achanish, Tonismo, Chlor Rail Tachta, Le Fall, Kosula, Geordie Shore, August X on the Beach.
4: All the lads are going to love it. 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

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We're into a brand new day. Robbie Fogarty will be on the way with more relaxing favourites, the latest weather and travel updates this morning from 6. In the meantime, though, we've got another hour of your favourite mellow moments on the way.

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1: Kilmainham Jail was first built in 1796. Public hangings took place at the jail until 1820. There was no segregation of prisoners. Men, women and children were incarcerated up to five in each cell, with only a single candle for light and heat. Most of the time was spent in the cold and dark. The candle had to last a prisoner for 2 weeks. Since its opening, until its decommissioning in 1924 by the Irish Free State Government, it has been a site of incarceration for significant Irish nationalist leaders, including Robert Emmet, Michael Dwyer and Charles Stewart Parnell. Leaders of the 1916 Rising, Pádraic Pearse, Countess Markievicz and Eamon de Valera are amongst others who are also associated with the jail. Since its restoration, Kilmainham Jail is seen as one of the most important Irish monuments of the modern period. It is one of the biggest unoccupied jails in Europe. Today, the site houses a museum on the history of Irish nationalism, and there are guided tours of the building. There's an art gallery on the top floor exhibiting paintings, sculptures and jewellery of prisoners incarcerated in prisons all over Ireland. For Sunshine 106.8, I'm Eleanor McAvoy.

0: Hi there, I'm Carol Dooley, inviting you to join us this Saturday as we broadcast live from Ireland's first ever shopping centre, Stillorgan Village, celebrating 60 years supporting and promoting the local community in Stillorgan. And as part of the celebrations, you could win some fantastic prizes, including a family trip to the New Park Hotel in Kilkenny, with Jurassic New Park included, a €500 voucher for Emerald Park, and €100 vouchers for Dublin Zoo. And we'll have tons of sunshine goodies for you as well. So join us this Saturday, broadcasting live from 12 noon to 3 at Stillorgan Village Shopping Centre.
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8: It's 6 o'clock. Good morning, I'm Alex Trolley. Rents across the country have risen by 1.4% between March and June. It's a major slowdown from the record 4.4% increase in the first 3 months of the year. The latest DAF.ie report shows rents were 13% higher year on year in Galway City compared to 6.5% higher in Dublin. Author of the report, economist Ronan Lyons, says rent controls have had an impact.
9: So a slight cooling off. Really, we're suffering from, if you look at the rental market, there was a big increase, a reset in rents in the first quarter of the year as those new rules around rent controls came in. There was a 4.4% increase just in those first 3 months of the year alone, and we're living with the consequences of that. It'll fall out when we start doing the reports early next year.
8: Louth has topped a league table ranking local authorities' performance in delivering new and additional housing. In the first 6 months of the year, created 6.6 homes per 1,000 people, 83% above the state rate of 3.6. That's followed by Laois and Kildare, South Dublin and Fingal, while Galway recorded the lowest rate at 1.9. Hardware Association Ireland examined Department of Housing figures for new builds and included drawdowns for the vacant homes and above the shop grants. Its CEO Martin Markey says one county is clearly in the lead.
10: Louth is in pole position, and it was last year as well when we looked at this initially. So there's a lot of activity in County Louth, particularly in the greater, I suppose, what's known as the Drogheda rural part of County Louth. But absolutely, it's doing very well at the moment.
8: The US Treasury Secretary has threatened of an economic D-Day for Iran. Scott Bessent is expected to unveil details of a pressure campaign on Iran later today, as the US is warning against countries doing trade with Tehran. Iran has hit back, warning that it'll stop the flow of oil out of the Strait of Hormuz should any neighbouring countries partake in the crackdown. The funeral takes place later today of another teenager killed in a crash on the M9 last weekend. Jeremy O'Brien from Carlow Town died along with four other teenagers when the car they were travelling in drove the wrong way on the motorway in County Kildare and collided with another car, seriously injuring its four occupants, including a young boy. The 18-year-old will be buried at St Mary's Cemetery, Carlow, following 11 a.m. Mass in the Church of the Holy Family in Aska. The last funeral will be held tomorrow for 17-year-old Jack Kennedy in St Michael's Parish Church of Athy. Meanwhile, an MEP is warning TikTok that the European Commission has the power to temporarily suspend the social media platform. Speaking as the fallout continues from the M9 wrongway crash, Barry Andrews says the company's refusal to appear before a committee of our national parliament is unacceptable. The platform was invited after an emerged videos were surfacing online of people glorifying crimes such as joyriding, something it denies and says it's addressing. The Dublin MEP says TikTok is clearly being used to fuel the latest crime spree of joyriding.
11: I think it's really poor corporate citizenship for TikTok to refuse to come in to the Oireachtas committee, and I think it's important therefore that TikTok are reminded that the European Commission has the power to suspend the platform for continuing infringements, especially where there is any serious harm or threat to life.
8: Nearly €25,000 has been donated so far for the after the family of a Brazilian woman murdered in Limerick launched a fundraiser to help bring her body home. 33-year-old JD Christine Pereira Rosa was found dead at a home on Cecil Street on Friday morning. A murder investigation is continuing. The SNP claims Scotland's universities have been hammered by a drop in EU students post-Brexit. Figures from the Scottish Parliament Information Centre suggest there was a 60% fall in admissions between 2019 and 2024. The number of international students from outside the European Union's gone up. And Take That's Gary Barlow and comedian Jason Manford are joining forces for a new food and travel programme. The pair will roam across New Zealand where they'll sample food and wine and meet local producers and chefs. Gary Barlow's Food and Wine Tour New Zealand begins on ITV next Sunday. And that's your news at 4 minutes past six.
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13: Dry today with sunny spells turning hazy at times. Highest temperatures of 20 to 23 degrees. That's the latest from the Sunshine Newsroom. We'll have more in an hour.
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Wet Wet, kicking off your breakfast for Monday, 24th of August. Sunshine 106.8, Dublin's easy place to relax. Hope you had a great weekend. And it's so good to have you with me for breakfast this morning. I hope you can stick around at some stage between now and 10 for lots of relaxing music and all the bits of news, travel, weather and goss in between. And so we're looking for some motivation this Monday morning with the VHI Couch to Park Run playlist, which we want you to help us compile. And this is a free 6-week program to get you moving. So is there a song that gets you off the couch, gets you up, tapping your toes and gets you motivated? Well, it could be worth a €200 Elvery's voucher, which we're going to give away to the winning song just before 10 o'clock this morning. So help us put this playlist together. Give us a song that motivates you on a Monday morning on a WhatsApp message, 087 188 1068. That's 087 188 1068. You could get a €200 Elvery's voucher for telling us about your Monday motivator with VHI Couch to Park Run here on Sunshine Breakfast. On the way, the Cranberries and Whitney Houston with the Bee Gees right now. How deep is your love?

0: celebrated her 117th birthday last Friday and had a little party to celebrate, and has had many firsts this year. She stroked a llama for the first time and held hands with King Charles, who visited the care home to wish her a happy birthday, and he stopped to introduce himself to her as, well, I don't know if he called himself, "Hi, I'm the King," or "I'm Charlie," or just Charles, but she was over the moon, and she had been driving up to the age of 97, paid contact bridge in her centenarian years, and survived COVID back in 2020 at the age of 110, and she's still living to tell the tale, and I hope she has many more happy years ahead of her. Lionel Richie on the way, and Terence Trent D'Arby, and speaking of birthdays, I got the celeb birthday list for you coming up next on Sunshine Breakfast.
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0: his ass. And, yeah, he'll always be Terence Trent D'Arby to me. 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Monday morning's celeb birthday list includes actress Ann Archer, who's celebrating her 79th birthday today. Steve Guttenberg of Three Men and a Baby and the Police Academy movies is 68 today. Marlee Matlin, who was in Children of a Lesser God, the deaf actress who I think was in The West Wing as well. She was very good in that. Maybe I'm thinking of someone else. 61 today. Rupert Grint of the Harry Potter movies. Ron Weasley, of course, is 38 today. With Stephen Fry, 69. And comedian Dave Chappelle is 53 today. Rather controversial comedian. Happy birthday to the celebs and to you if you're waking up on your birthday this morning. You share with our birthday girl, Sarah Morgan, who's at Castleview Road in Clondalkin. Sarah, happy birthday from Reggie. He hopes you have a lovely birthday today, and so do we. Boyzone and Louis Armstrong on the way next.
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Louis Armstrong, Sunshine Breakfast, Dublin's easy place to relax. Sunshine 106.8. I've been reading about this college tutor called Dane Weatherton, who was crowned the king of brickies after laying 859 bricks in just 1 hour in what's been described as the Super Bowl of bricklaying, Super Trowel, this event. He beat 15 other competitors to take home the title and is going to be heading to Las Vegas to complete in a world event next year. Who knew this stuff was going on? But he got into competitive bricklaying at college when he was just 15 and worked as a brickie in the industry on and off for the last 20 years. He's honed his speed skills since becoming a lecturer 6 months ago in Nottinghamshire. So on the weekends, he does a bit of bricklaying as a bit of therapy. It's like you got David Beckham laying bricks in his Lego buildings and this guy laying real bricks, 859 in an hour. Sounds like a nice pastime, doesn't it? Peter Cetera on the way for you shortly, checking in on the travel situation before the news at 7 with Kelly Clarkson in the meantime. Because of you.

mainly dry and bright Monday ahead of us today for the 24th of August. Temperatures today between 17 and a nice 21 degrees. Pizza Tira, the glory of love on Sunshine 106.8, Dublin's easy place to relax. Lots of great music lined up next hour from the Eagles, Spandau Ballet and Sade 2. How do you fancy winning a €200 Elvery's voucher? Well, we've one to give away today before 10 o'clock for helping us choose a playlist for the VHI Couch to Park Run. What's your Monday motivation song? We'll talk about that and more after the latest.

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7: South Circular Road southbound's a bit busy from Clancy Quay to John's Road this morning, with some congestion on the Swords Road between the Whitehall flyover and Collins Avenue, and on Poplar Road too. Otherwise, the M50 moving quite well in both directions.
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11: With the latest from the Sunshine Newsroom, I'm Brona Cox. Rents across the country have risen by 1.4% between March and June. It's a major slowdown from the record 4.4% increase in the first 3 months of the year. The latest Daft.ie report shows rents were 13% higher year on year in Galway City compared to 6.5% higher in Dublin. Author of the report, economist Ronan Lyons, says rent controls have had an impact.
12: So a slight cooling off. Really, we're suffering from, if you look at the rental market, there was a big increase, a reset in rents in the first quarter of the year as those new rules around rent controls came in. There was a 4.4% increase just in those first 3 months of the year alone. And we're living with the consequences of that. It'll fall out when we start doing the reports early next year.
11: Meanwhile, Louth has topped a league table ranking local authorities' performance in delivering new and additional housing. In the first 6 months of this year, it created 6.6 homes per 1,000 people, 83% above the state rate of 3.6. It's followed by Laois and Kildare, South Dublin and Fingal, while Galway recorded the lowest rate of 1.9. Hardware Association Ireland examined Department of Housing figures for new builds and included drawdowns for the vacant homes and above the shop grants. Its CEO, Martin Markey, says one county is clearly in the lead.
13: Louth is in pole position, and it was last year as well when we looked at this initially. So there's a lot of activity in County Louth, particularly in the greater, I suppose, what's known as the Drogheda rural part of County Louth. But absolutely, it's doing very well at the moment.
11: The US Treasury Secretary has threatened of an economic D-Day for Iran. Scott Bessent is expected to unveil details of a pressure campaign on Iran later today, as the US is warning against countries doing trade with Tehran. Iran has hit back, warning that it'll stop the flow of oil out of the Strait of Hormuz should any neighbouring countries partake in the crackdown. The funeral takes place later today of another of the M9 crash victims. Jeremy O'Brien from Carlow Town died along with four other teenagers when the car they were travelling in drove the wrong way on the motorway in County Kildare and collided with another car, seriously injuring its four occupants, including a young boy. The 18-year-old will be buried at St Mary's Cemetery in Carlow following an 11 a.m. Mass in the Church of the Holy Family, Asca. The last funeral will be held tomorrow for 17-year-old Jack Kennedy in St. Michael's Parish Church, Athy. An Irish MEP is warning TikTok that the European Commission has the power to temporarily suspend the social media platform. Speaking as the fallout continues from the M9 wrongway crash, Barry Andrews says the company's refusal to appear before a committee of our national parliament is unacceptable. The platform was invited after it emerged videos were surfacing online of people glorifying crimes such as joyriding, something it denies and says it's addressing. And Ian McKellen is to discuss his regrets about not being open about his sexuality with his parents. Speaking on a new episode of Tea with Judi Dench, the two stars will highlight the importance of being authentic. Teasing their chat, the 91-year-old actress says it was all completely spontaneous in front of the cameras. And that's your news.
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11: Starting with soccer, Liverpool rescued a point with a very late penalty from Dominic Szoboszlai as they drew their Premier League opener 2-2 at Newcastle. The Reds had been 2-1 down deep into stoppage time before the Hungarians struck home the spot kick to earn a point for the visitors at St James's Park. New boss Andoni Iraola feels it was a fair outcome.
16: It's not the result you wanted before the game, but obviously finishing scoring in the last minute, it gives you a better taste probably. I don't think we deserve to lose the game today, and I value the effort from the players. They never gave up, and at the end it arrived and we could recover at least 1 point.
11: Man City began life under Enzo Maresca with a 2-1 win against Bournemouth, thanks to an injury time goal at the Etihad, while Brighton thrashed Aston Villa 4-0 in their first game. Chelsea begin their Premier League campaign with a West London derby against Fulham tonight. Kick-off at Craven Cottage is at 8. And in golf, Rory McIlroy had to make do with third at the BMW Championship. A 1-under par final round of 69 moved the six-time major winner onto 13-under on Sunday, when Wyndham Clark held on to claim the title in Missouri. And that's your sport.
17: 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Whatever your interest, whatever your skills, explore hundreds of different careers at publicjobs.ie.
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11: Dry today with sunny spells turning hazy at times. Highest temperatures of 20 to 23 degrees. That's the latest from the Sunshine Newsroom. We'll have more in an hour.
9: 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Sunshine Breakfast with Robbie Fogarty.

0: Obviously, Barry Manilow has been forced to cancel more gigs. Friday and Saturday night, he was due to play at the Westgate International in Las Vegas, but cancelled on Friday afternoon due to vocal problems and technical issues. Refunds were sent to fans. One fan commented, "Sending Barry best wishes and tons of positive vibes. I'm half his age and I wouldn't be able to keep up his schedule." You have to think about that, I suppose. He's getting on, isn't he? And of course, he's not the only one. Rod Stewart, Lionel Richie, and various other superstars have had to cancel gigs recently over health issues, as one of his classics by Westlife. Mandy on Sunshine 106.8, Dublin's easy place to relax. I'm Robbie Fogarty. Lovely to have you along for breakfast from Monday, August 24th. Last week of the summer, I suppose, for a lot of people. I think some of the schools being back later in the week. And see the Irish Guide Dogs for the Blind launching a City of Tales to celebrate the charity's 50th anniversary with these life-sized dog sculptures, which you'll be able to see at locations around Dublin until the 28th of August, which were painted by local schools and artists. So if you spot them, it's a reminder of the great work this charity's done over the past half century. And the Edinburgh Fringe runs until the end of the month, and The Guardian has published some of the funny jokes from the Fringe. A couple I came across that I liked. "I like my men like I like my passwords. Weak, easily compromised, and barely distinguishable from each other." And I remember thinking, as I taped a piranha to my boomerang, this could come back to bite me. Oh, it's the way I tell them. Coming up, more great music and a check on travel. Dry with sunny spells, turning hazy at times, highs of 20 to 23 degrees.
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0: 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We're looking for those Monday motivation songs to get you up and out at the beginning of the week. And we've got a €200 Elvery's voucher to give away for telling us about yours, because if we pick your song to play just before 10 o'clock, you'll win that voucher. So we need you to WhatsApp us your Monday motivator on 087-188-1068. So is there a song that gets your toe tapping and gets you up and out on a Monday morning? Let us know. 087-188-1068. We want to get the whole county moving with the VHI Couch to Park Run. Every start counts, and registration's now open at vhi.ie/running. Dry with sunny spells, turning hazy at times, highs of between 20 and 23 degrees. Let's get the update now from the Sunshine Newsroom.
1: Good morning, Robbie. Here are your headlines. Rents across the country have risen by 1.4% between March and June, according to daft.ie. Government plans to put the downsizing plan for older homeowners on ice have been criticised. County Louth has topped a league table ranking local authorities' performance in delivering new and additional housing. The funeral will take place today of another of the M9 crash victims. An Irish MEP, Barry Andrews, has warned the media platform TikTok the European Commission has the power to temporarily suspend the social media platform in the wake of their refusal to attend an Oireachtas media gathering. Gardaí are seeking the public's assistance in tracing the whereabouts of a man reported missing on Wednesday last. Minister James Lawless is urging homeowners to consider renting a room to students. Nearly 80% of children never cycle to school, and thousands have been attending the Auld Lammas Fair in Ballycastle, County Antrim, over the weekend. Those are your headlines.
2: Sunshine, traffic and travel.
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0: There's a delay on the Dromartin Link Road northbound from Benildis Avenue Junction to the Upper Kilmacud Road. Drimna Road is slow between Walkinstown Road and the Children's Hospital, with John's Road slow from Military Road Junction to the Quays. Swords Road is busy too, with congestion at Collins Avenue. We'll update travel before the news at 8 here on Sunshine Breakfast. Checking in on the entertainment stories of the day, Meghan Markle has been speaking about joining a hit TV show. One of the reasons people speculate she's returning with Harry to the UK. Entertainment update and more on that in the next 10 minutes on Sunshine Breakfast.

0: see a rare Beatles album signed by all four members of the band, signed on a flight home after filming. Help is expected to fetch €46,000 at auction. The Beatles 65 album was autographed by John, Paul, George and Ringo aboard a chartered flight from the Bahamas to London in March of that year. And a BOAC stewardess, Angela Bass, who worked on the flight, owned the album for 60 years, and now it's being sold by her three sons at auction. This week, 46,000. The only track I know off that album was I Feel Fine. I think the rest were just other Beatles tracks that I'm sure Beatles fans would know, but yeah, that's certainly a rare album. Macca there with Stevie Wonder, Ebony and Ivory on Sunshine 106.8, Dublin's easy place to relax. I see Meghan Markle's reportedly considering joining Guy Ritchie's The Gentlemen when she returns to England. The Netflix show has season 2 commencing on September 3rd, and despite season 3 not yet being picked up by Netflix, it seems she's in talks to play a major role in the third season. So a lot speculating that's the reason herself and Harry are moving back to the UK. I'm sure if she doesn't get the role, she'd be out of there pretty quick and back to the States. David Beckham has applied to trademark this pale blush white rose that his daughter Harper gifted him for his 50th and unveiled at the Chelsea Flower Show in May before it was commercially released months later, and now he's applied to have the flower trademarked so no one else can copy it. The rose was created by flower breeders David Austin Roses after she came up with the idea as a teenager. I wonder, will Victoria now get the hump because none of the gifts she gave him are being trademarked? Unless she gave him one of our dresses. Coming up shortly, got a check on travel for you. Ed Sheeran and Gloria Estefan too, as we head to news at 8 on Sunshine Breakfast.
1: 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And we'll have tons of sunshine goodies for you as well. So join us this Saturday, broadcasting live from 12 noon to 3 at Stillorgan Village Shopping Centre.
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Live with Sunny Spells, turning hazy at times for Monday. Welcome to August 24th. Highs are between 20 and 23 degrees. I can't stay away from you. Gloria Estefan on Sunshine, 106.8, Dublin's easy place to relax. Is there a song that motivates you in the morning, particularly on a Monday morning after a lovely weekend? You're looking at that week of work stretched ahead of you. Is there something that gets you toe-tapping and up in the morning? Well, with thanks to VHI in partnership with Parkrun Ireland, we're putting together this playlist of motivational songs, these Monday motivators for their Parkrun journey. And this is a playlist that you'll be able to download and listen to while you train. And to nominate a song, you're in the draw to win a €200 Elfries voucher each Monday. And we'll play your song. Well, if we play your song just before 10 o'clock this morning, the voucher is yours. So tell me about a song that motivates you on the WhatsApp message 087-188-1068. Make sure you put your name and your details on the message as well to go in our draw. And if we play your song before 10, you're a winner this morning with VHI Couch to Park Run. Every start counts, and you can register now at vhi.ie/running. Lots of great music lined up for you in the next hour. We'll check in on the celeb stories. It seems Emily Attic has some good news in the celeb Goss. We've hits on the way from Barry White, Cyndi Lauper, the beautiful South, and more too. After the latest news update at 8, on the way next from the Sunshine Newsroom.

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9: Southbound on the South Circular Road, it's busy between Cunningham Road Junction and John's Road, with the Grand Canal backed up at Portobello Bridge, and the Swords Road slow inbound at Collins Avenue. John's Road's busy too, from Military Road Junction to the Quays.
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12: With the latest from the Sunshine Newsroom, I'm Brona Cox. Rents across the country have risen by 1.4% between March and June. It's a major slowdown from the record 4.4% increase in the first 3 months of the year. The latest Daft.ie report shows rents were 13% higher year on year in Galway City compared to 6.5% higher in Dublin. Author of the report, economist Ronan Lyons, says rent controls have had an impact.
13: So a slight cooling off. Really, we're suffering from, if you look at the rental market, there was a big increase, a reset in rents in the first quarter of the year as those new rules around rent controls came in. There was a 4.4% increase just in those first 3 months of the year alone. And we're living with the consequences of that. It'll fall out when we start doing the reports early next year.
12: Meanwhile, Louth has topped a league table ranking local authorities' performance in delivering new and additional housing. In the first 6 months of this year, it created 6.6 homes per 1,000 people, 83% above the state rate of 3.6. It's followed by Laois and Kildare, South Dublin and Fingal, while Galway recorded the lowest rate of 1.9. Hardware Association Ireland examined Department of Housing figures for new builds and included drawdowns for the vacant homes and above the shop grants. Its CEO, Martin Markey, says one county is clearly in the lead.
14: Louth is in pole position, and it was last year as well when we looked at this initially. So there's a lot of activity in County Louth, particularly in the greater, I suppose, what's known as the Drogheda rural part of County Louth. But absolutely, it's doing very well at the moment.
12: The US Treasury Secretary has threatened of an economic D-Day for Iran. Scott Bessent is expected to unveil details of a pressure campaign on Iran later today, as the US is warning against countries doing trade with Tehran. Iran has hit back, warning that it'll stop the flow of oil out of the Strait of Hormuz should any neighbouring countries partake in the crackdown. The funeral takes place later today of another of the M9 crash victims. Jeremy O'Brien from Carlow Town died along with four other teenagers when the car they were travelling in drove the wrong way on the motorway in County Kildare and collided with another car, seriously injuring its four occupants, including a young boy. The 18-year-old will be buried at St Mary's Cemetery in Carlow following an 11 a.m. Mass in the Church of the Holy Family, Aska. The last funeral will be held tomorrow for 17-year-old Jack Kennedy in St. Michael's Parish Church, Athy. An Irish MEP is warning TikTok that the European Commission has the power to temporarily suspend the social media platform. Speaking as the fallout continues from the M9 wrongway crash, Barry Andrews says the company's refusal to appear before a committee of our national parliament is unacceptable. The platform was invited after it emerged videos were surfacing online of people glorifying crimes such as joyriding, something it denies and says it's addressing. And Ian McKellen is to discuss his regrets about not being open about his sexuality with his parents. Speaking on a new episode of Tea with Judi Dench, the two stars will highlight the importance of being authentic. Teasing their chat, the 91-year-old actress says it was all completely spontaneous in front of the cameras. And that's your news.
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17: It's Noyx Newman's Kitchens, Floors, Decks and Doors.
12: Starting with soccer, Liverpool rescued a point with a very late penalty from Dominic Szoboszlai as they drew their Premier League opener 2-2 at Newcastle. The Reds had been 2-1 down deep into stoppage time before the Hungarian struck home the spot kick to earn a point for the visitors at St James's Park. New boss Andoni Iraola feels it was a fair outcome.
18: It's not the result you wanted before the game, but obviously finishing scoring in the last minute, it gives you a better taste probably. I don't think we deserve to lose the game today, and I value the effort from the players. They never gave up, and at the end it arrived and we could recover at least 1 point.
12: Man City began life under Enzo Maresca with a 2-1 win against Bournemouth, thanks to an injury-time goal at the Etihad, while Brighton thrashed Aston Villa 4-0 in their first game. Chelsea begin their Premier League campaign with a West London derby against Fulham tonight. Kick-off at Craven Cottage is at 8. And in golf, Rory McIlroy had to make do with third at the BMW Championship. A 1-under-par final round of 69 moved the six-time major winner onto 13-under on Sunday. Wyndham Clark held on to claim the title in Missouri. And that's your sport.
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12: The Trump administration has warned Canada it would be foolish to think it could win a trade war with the US, predicting a devastating impact. After talks broke down, the US imposed 50% tariffs on about $20 billion of Canadian goods. Canada responded with matching tariffs on products including steel and dairy, starting on the 8th of September. The US buys around 70% of Canada's exports, making it by far its biggest trading partner. Rathwood was the most complained about business in Ireland during the first half of this year, according to the CCPC. The garden centre and outdoor furniture retailer received 737 complaints between January and June, well ahead of Ryanair at 238, Sky at 228, Currys at 223 and Harvey Norman at 196. Customers mainly complained about delayed deliveries and refunds. And that's your business news.
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12: Dry today with sunny spells turning hazy at times. Highest temperatures of 20 to 23 degrees. That's the latest from the Sunshine Newsroom. We'll have more in an hour.
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0: Firstly, the Hollies have announced the end of their touring career after 63 years in the business, bringing one of the longest running bands to a close. And Tony Hicks is stepping away for health reasons, with drummer Bobby Elliott and other long-running members of the band said they were doing so in solidarity with their bandmate. And after more than six decades, their touring will come to a close. And they were famous for their three-part harmonies on hits like Bus Stop, The Air That I Breathe, and that one, He Ain't Heavy, He's My Brother. So happy retirement to the Hollies on Sunshine 106.8, Dublin's easy place to relax. I'm Robbie Fogarty, Monday, August 24th. Hope you had a great weekend. Lovely to have you with me on breakfast this morning. Were you queuing for your Popeyes? Lots of people queued from last Thursday morning for the shops opening at Liffey Valley Shopping Centre over the weekend to try the Shatter Crunch Chicken with its bold New Orleans flavours. The first three lucky customers through the door won the prize of free chicken sandwiches for a year, while 50 other people got free sandwiches. Actually, the first 100 in the queue, so maybe you were there. I think I'll give it a whirl. But how sick of chicken sandwiches would you be after 12 months? So maybe you'll be trying your Popeyes this weekend. And fans gave Kevin Keegan an emotional farewell yesterday at his beloved Newcastle United with their first competitive game since his death. And coincidentally, they were playing Liverpool, the club where he made his name back in the 70s. And both sets of fans paid tribute to King Kev before his before the match and after his passing. Alan Shearer, who signed Kevin for Newcastle, was in the crowd leading the applause, and they held up letters saying, "I want people to dream about their football club. We should all be dreamers." A famous quote by Kevin Keegan. So yeah, yet another footballing legend passes on. Dry with sunny spells, turning hazy at times today. Highs of 20 to 23 degrees. Music on the way from the Coors and the Doobie Brothers. And how would you like to win a €200 Elvery's voucher with thanks to the VHI Couch to Park Run? All the details on the way next.
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0: ever looking for that Monday motivator, the song that gets you up and out of bed for a Monday morning, we're compiling this park run playlist. So if you're taking part in the park run and you're doing your preparations, you can download this motivational soundtrack that we're putting together, and we need your help with it. So if there's a song out there that motivates you on a Monday or that you can think of, why don't you get it to me on a WhatsApp? 087 188 1068. That's 087 188 1068. And if we play your motivator before 10 o'clock this morning, you'll pick up a €200 Elvery's voucher, helping us put together this playlist to get the whole county moving. 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The Doobie Brothers there with What a Fool Believes on Sunshine 106.8, Dublin's easy place to relax. Dry with sunny spells, turning hazy at times. Highs of between 20 and 23 degrees. John Hart's at the Sunshine Newsroom now with your update. Morning, John.
1: Good morning, Robbie. Here are your headlines. Rents across the country have risen by 1.4% between March and June, according to daft.ie. Government plans to put the downsizing plan for older homeowners on ice have been criticised. County Louth has topped a league table, ranking local authorities' performance in delivering new and additional housing. The funeral will take place today of another of the M9 crash victims. An Irish MEP, Barry Andrews, has warned the media platform TikTok the European Commission has the power to temporarily suspend the social media platform in the wake of their refusal to attend an Oireachtas media gathering. Gardaí are seeking the public's assistance in tracing the whereabouts of a man reported missing on Wednesday last. Minister James Lawless is urging homeowners to consider renting a room to students. Nearly 80% of children never cycle to school, and thousands have been attending the Auld Lammas Fair in Ballycastle, County Antrim, over the weekend. Those are your headlines.
2: Sunshine, traffic and travel.
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0: Harris Cross Road northbound's busy from the park to the Grand Canal this morning, with traffic on Temple Oak Road solid from Rathdown Park to Terenure Cross. The Swords Road's congested at Griffith Avenue, and Queen Street's backed up between North King Street Junction and the Quays. We'll update travel for you before the news at 9 here on Sunshine Breakfast. It seems Cheryl Tweedy, the X Factor favourite, could be making a comeback. Almost 7 years since she was last seen on the box. Entertainment Update is on the way next.

0: see Dolly Parton's exploring doing Avatar performances, a bit like ABBA do at the Voyage concerts in London, and it's all down to dealing with her health issues, and she's had to cancel some gigs and appearances recently due to ill health, and she lost her husband not so long ago and has said she felt worn down and worn out earlier this year and has been dealing with her physical and mental health and has been looking into Avatar performances where a computer will scan you and provide a holographic performance of you and your hits. And when you think about it, these avatars can perform 4 or 5 shows a day, never tire, never wear out, unless they fail, of course, which can be embarrassing. But yeah, we could be seeing Dolly. You could be seeing Dolly in Dublin soon. Well, her avatar anyway, as Jolene on Sunshine 106.8, Dublin's easy place to relax. I'm Robbie Fogarty. Elsewhere in the world of entertainment, to see Emily Attick has married. She tied the knot with her partner Alistair Garner in an intimate UK ceremony over the weekend, surrounded by close family and friends. And they're going to have a second, more lavish event in Spain in 2 weeks' time, where the celebration continuing in their dream countryside house in Bedfordshire, where they'd McDonald's McFlurry ice cream van for guests. That sounds great, doesn't it? Yeah, you don't need all this fancy wedding food when you can just get a chipper van pull up outside. Sounds cool. And Cheryl Tweedy's making a huge TV comeback as a coach on the new TV series of The Voice UK, and has been in talks for a comeback for her first time in 6 years. And she was last seen on The Greatest Dancer back in 2020 as a dance captain. And she's in talks with bosses for months as filming for the new series will kick off in Manchester on September the 11th. And despite saying no most years, this year is different and she feels ready to enter the spotlight, and talks are in the final stages. She was such a big star, wasn't she, during the heyday of The X Factor, and could do no wrong. Yeah, I wonder, has that time passed though? That was just, I suppose, a moment in time that you'll probably never recreate. But the best of luck to her in her new venture. Sade on the way shortly, and Adele too. Checking on travel before news at 9, as Sunshine Breakfast continues.
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someone like you from Adele. Dry with sunny spells, turning hazy at times, highs of 20 to 23 degrees. Welcome to Monday, August 24th. And today we've teamed up with the VHI Couch to Park Run to create this playlist to motivate people taking part in their park run journey. And you can register now at vhi.ie/running. And every start counts. So we're looking for that song that motivates you on a Monday morning, something that gets your toe tapping, gets you up and out. Get lots of suggestions so far on WhatsApp. Don't Stop Believing as Catherine Burns pick. Amy Winehouse, Valerie by Tara Young in Ashburn on our list as well. So we're going to pick one of the songs you have nominated as your Monday motivator. And if we play it before 10, your song will win you a €200 Elver voucher. So think of a song that motivates you and we can add to this amazing playlist and send it to me on a WhatsApp 087-188-1068. That's 087-188-1068. And good luck with a €200 Elvries voucher before 10 o'clock this morning. Coming up, hits on the way from Lionel Richie and Westlife, some Paul Young to ease you into your day. We'll have a check on the telly diary to see what's good on the box as well. Sunshine Breakfast continues after the news and travel update at 9 o'clock.

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8: Phibsborough Road's busy inbound from Hart's Corner to Doyle's Corner with the Grand Canal slow from Harold's Cross Bridge and Portobello Bridge. Queen Street's backed up from North King Street Junction to the Quays with the Swords Roads congested at Griffith Avenue.
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11: With the latest from the Sunshine Newsroom, I'm Brona Cox. Gardaí are looking to speak with a man in relation to the death of a Brazilian woman in Limerick. A murder investigation has been launched after 33-year-old JD Christine Pereira Rosa was found dead on Friday morning at an apartment on Cecil Street. Over €25,000 has been donated to the victim's family to help bring her body home and pay for funeral costs. David Raleigh, a journalist based in the Midwest, has this update on the case.
12: Gardaí have said they're following a definite line of inquiry in relation to this murder. It's understood that Gardaí are looking to speak to a man who I understand is well known to Miss Rosa, and they're seeking any witnesses and information to that incident room number at Henry Street Garda Station. I can give it to you. It's 061-212-400.
11: The US says today is economic D-Day for Iran. It's threatening Tehran with the greatest financial offensive ever marshalled as it rolls out economic sanctions to target Iran's trade partners. The US Treasury Secretary Scott Bessent is expected to unveil details of a pressure campaign later. Iran says it will shut down all oil exports from the Gulf if the economic war continues. The rate at which rents are rising are still high in the four major cities outside Dublin. Rents from March to June were 13% higher in Galway City, 12% more in Cork, and up 11% in Limerick than a year before. Daft.ie says there were just under 2,400 homes available to rent nationwide on August 1st, but rental homes in Dublin fell by 18% over the year. Daft report author Ronan Lyons says there's been a major jump in rents year on year.
13: So if we look at just how much the increase between March and June, about 1.5%, a little bit less than 1.5%. But now compared to a year ago, which is probably the more usual comparison for someone, 7.7%. That's a significant increase, well above the wider rate of inflation, and indeed about twice the rate, not quite twice the rate, but close to twice the rate we saw a year ago.
11: The Taoiseach will join a meeting of the Coalition of the Willing on support for Ukraine today. The meeting is being chaired by British Prime Minister Andy Burnham and is co-hosted by French and German leaders Emmanuel Macron and Friedrich Merz. Andy Burnham has arrived in Ukraine on his first overseas trip since taking office. British Defence Minister Luke Pollard says it marks Ukraine's Independence Day.
14: Bringing together our friends from around the world to be able to support Ukraine, not just looking at what can happen to keep them in the fight, but looking forward to after there is a peace, to make sure they maintain that freedom and independence that they're celebrating today on Independence Day.
11: And Dr. Dre says he's embracing artificial intelligence in his music, calling it a new tool for creativity. The rapper and producer told the New York Times that the people who are against AI today would have been against past emerging technologies. He says the only people that see it as a threat are the people who have trouble creating. And that's your news.
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10: It's Noix Newman's kitchens, floors, decks, and doors.
11: Starting with soccer, Liverpool's first game under new head coach Andoni Iraola ended in a dramatic 2-2 draw at St James's Park yesterday. Dominic Szoboszlai's stoppage time penalty rescued a point for the Reds. Meanwhile, the Enzo Maresca era at Man City got up and running with a come-from-behind 2-1 victory at home to Bournemouth. Elsewhere, Aston Villa conceded 4 goals in the opening 31 minutes at the Amex Stadium as they lost their season opener against Brighton by 4-0. The first weekend of the season concludes at Craven Cottage tonight, where Fulham and Chelsea face off in a West London derby. Xabi Alonso takes charge of the Blues for the first time after he was appointed to replace Liam Rowe Sr. at Stamford Bridge. Alonso's former Liverpool and Real Madrid teammate Alvaro Arbeloa will be in the opposite dugout after he took over from Marco Silva. Kickoff is at 8 o'clock. And UEFA president Alexander Šefčovič says he won't run against Gianni Infantino for the top job at FIFA, but has urged him to quit the role. Infantino is under pressure to step down following his failed plan to sell stakes in the World Cup. Šefčovič says Infantino will definitely face a leadership challenge in March, but it won't be from him. And that's your sport.
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11: The Trump administration has warned Canada it would be foolish to think it could win a trade war with the US, predicting a devastating impact. After talks broke down, the US imposed 50% tariffs on about $20 billion of Canadian goods. Canada responded with matching tariffs on products including steel and dairy, starting on the 8th of September. The US buys around 70% of Canada's exports, making it by far its biggest trading partner. Rathwood was the most complained about business in Ireland during the first half of this year, according to the CCPC. The garden centre and outdoor furniture retailer received 737 complaints between January and June, well ahead of Ryanair at 238, Sky at 228, Currys at 223 and Harvey Norman at 196. Customers mainly complained about delayed deliveries and refunds. And that's your business news.
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11: Dry today with sunny spells turning hazy at times. Highest temperatures of 20 to 23 degrees. That's the latest from the Sunshine Newsroom. We'll have more in an hour.
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6: Sunshine Breakfast with

makes a Tuesday easy into Monday's working day for the 24th of August. Gilbert O'Sullivan, Lionel Richie and more before that after news at 9 on Sunshine 106.8, Dublin's easy place to relax. I'm Robbie Fogarty, lovely to have you along for breakfast again this morning and hope you had a great weekend. Welcome to the first day of the week, dry with sunny spells, turning hazy at times. So we're in for a decent bit of sun today and temperature is certainly on the rise to about 23 degrees, which isn't half bad at all. We want you to tell us about the song that gets you off the couch. We've teamed up with VHI Couch to Park Run, where every start counts, and you can register for your run at vhi.ie/running. 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
1: Reports of an incident at St. Margaret's Road, southbound at Charleston Shopping Centre. Traffic's backed up to Jamestown Road Junction as a result. Ranelagh Road, northbound is slow from Sandford Park to the Triangle, with the Airport Link Road busy westbound between the M1 and the Airport Roundabout. And the Nace Road is slow from the M50 to Long Mile Road Junction. We'll update travel before news at 10 here on Sunshine Breakfast. The story of Stefan Klinkovic, the man who tried to swindle the lotto on The Box tonight. One of the shows we've got on your telly diary, with music coming up from Elvis Presley and The Temptations on Sunshine Breakfast.
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0: Temptations on Sunshine Breakfast with My Girl, Dublin's easy place to relax. 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I'm Robbie Fogarty, and is along with hits from Marvin Gaye and George Benson after news at 10, with requests for the mellow lunch break between 1 and 2. And Carol's back after her Holliers on the More Music Drive from 2 o'clock this afternoon to take you home to the telly box and the soaps. And Tim makes a confession on Corrie tonight on Virgin Media 1 at 8:30, while Ben decides to compete with Ollie on tonight's episode. Buried with Michael Sheen as the final part of his docu-series on BBC Two at 9, and leads him to Ruabon in North Wales, where many of the locals have voiced concerns about that what they believe is a high incidence of cancer in the community. Of the 12 celebs who initially went on the run on Celebrity Hunted on Channel 4 at 9 o'clock tonight, 7 are still at large, so Hunted headquarters have their work cut out to find them all before tomorrow's episode, the last in the series. And at 9:30 on RTE1 on Beat the Lotto, it's the story of Stefan Klinkovic, who spotted a flaw in the system and recruited a team of chancers to mastermind a plan to fix the lotto. Do you remember that? Beat the Lotto, the documentary about that, tonight on RTE1 at 9:35. Joe's back on Mellow Moments to wind down your evening. Joe Harrington from 7 o'clock tonight with some late night tunes. I'm back in a minute with your Monday Motivator, with thanks to the VHI Couch to Park Run, and I've got a €200 Elvery's voucher to give away next.
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Thanks to VHI Couch to Park Run, where every start counts. Well done to Tara Lee Young, who chose that song as her Monday motivator, the song that gets her up and out on the Monday morning, and will be included as part of this VHI Couch to Park Run playlist on Spotify. 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VHI.ie/running if you want to register for that. And well done to Tara, who picks up a €200 Elvery's voucher for having her motivational song played. And what a great one too. Amy Winehouse and Valerie on Sunshine 106.8, Dublin's easy place to relax. Dry with sunny spells today, turning hazy at times in the Dublin area. And great tunes lined up next hour when Enda Murphy arrives in with hits from Rod Stewart, Phil Collins, and puts together your mellow lunch break requests between 1 and 2 after the latest news next. Hope you can catch me for breakfast bright and early tomorrow between 6 and 10. Latest news updates next. Have a great day. So-

0: 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Whatever your interest, whatever your skills, explore hundreds of different careers at publicjobs.ie.
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7: Grand Canal inbound is slow before Portobello Bridge, Leeson Street and Bagot Street this morning, with the Swords Road congested at Griffith Avenue and St John's Road busy from Military Road Junction to the Quays. Traffic on the Naas Road is slow too, from the M50 to Longmile Road Junction.
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11: With the latest from the Sunshine Newsroom, I'm Brona Cox. Gardaí are looking to speak with a man in relation to the death of a Brazilian woman in Limerick. A murder investigation has been launched after 33-year-old JD Christine Pereira Rosa was found dead on Friday morning at an apartment on Cecil Street. Over €25,000 has been donated to the victim's family to help bring her body home and pay for funeral costs. David Rally, a journalist based in the Midwest, has this update on the case.
12: Gardaí have said they're following a definite line of inquiry in relation to this murder. It's understood that Gardaí are looking to speak to a man who I understand is well known to Miss Rosa, and they're seeking any witnesses and information to that incident room number at Henry Street Garda Station. I can give it to you. It's 061-212-400.
11: The US says today is economic D-Day for Iran. It's threatening Tehran with the greatest financial offensive ever marshaled as it rolls out economic sanctions to target Iran's trade partners. The US Treasury Secretary Scott Bessent is expected to unveil details of a pressure campaign later. Iran says it will shut down all oil exports from the Gulf if the economic war continues. The rate at which rents are rising are still high in the four major cities outside Dublin. Rents from March to June were 13% higher in Galway City, 12% more in Cork, and up 11% in Limerick than a year before. Daft.ie says there were just under 2,400 homes available to rent nationwide on August 1st, but rental homes in Dublin fell by 18% over the year. Daft report author Ronan Lyons says there's been a major jump in rents year on year.
13: So if we look at at just how much the increase between March and June, about 1.5%, a little bit less than 1.5%. But now compared to a year ago, which is probably the more usual comparison for someone, 7.7%. That's a significant increase, well above the wider rate of inflation, and indeed about twice the rate. Not quite twice the rate, but close to twice the rate we saw a year ago.
11: The Taoiseach will join a meeting of the Coalition of the Willing on support for Ukraine today. The meeting is being chaired by British Prime Minister Andy Burnham and is co-hosted by French and German leaders Emmanuel Macron and Friedrich Merz. Andy Burnham has arrived in Ukraine on his first overseas trip since taking office. British Defence Minister Luke Pollard says it marks Ukraine's Independence Day.
14: Bringing together our friends from around the world to be able to support Ukraine, not just looking at what can happen to keep them in the fight, but looking forward to after there is a peace, to make sure they maintain that freedom and independence that they're celebrating today on Independence Day.
11: And Dr. Dre says he's embracing artificial intelligence in his music, calling it a new tool for creativity. The rapper and producer told the New York Times that the people who are against AI today would have been against past emerging technologies. He says the only people that see it as a threat are the people who have trouble creating. And that's your news.
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11: Starting with soccer, Liverpool's first game under new head coach Andoni Iraola ended in a dramatic 2-2 draw at St James's Park yesterday. Dominic Szoboszlai's stoppage time penalty rescued a point for the Reds. Meanwhile, the Enzo Maresca era at Man City got up and running with a come-from-behind 2-1 victory at home to Bournemouth. Elsewhere, Aston Villa conceded 4 goals in the opening 31 minutes at the Amex Stadium as they lost their season opener against Brighton by 4-0. The first weekend of the season concludes at Craven Cottage tonight, where Fulham and Chelsea face off in a West London derby. Xabi Alonso takes charge of the Blues for the first time after he was appointed to replace Liam Rowe Sr. at Stamford Bridge. Alonso's former Liverpool and Real Madrid teammate Alvaro Arabeloa will be in the opposite dugout after he took over from Marco Silva. Kickoff is at 8:00. And UEFA president Alexander Šefčovič says he won't run against Gianni Infantino for the top job at FIFA, but has urged him to quit the role. Infantino is under pressure to step down following his failed plan to sell stakes in the World Cup. Šefčovič says Infantino will definitely face a leadership challenge in March, but it won't be from him. And that's your sport.
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11: Dry today with sunny spells turning hazy at times. Highest temperatures of 20 to 23 degrees. That's the latest from the Sunshine Newsroom. We'll have more in an hour.
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0: This is Sunshine 106.8, Dublin's easy place to relax. Leanne Rimes, that is Can't Fight the Moonlight. Good morning. Welcome along to Monday morning. I'm Enda Murphy. Hope you're well today, the 24th of August, if it is your birthday today. You shared with the likes of Jean-Michel Jarre, the laser-obsessed French keyboard star. He is 78 today. Sam Torrance, Scottish golfer, now a commentator, 73. Stephen Fry, the English comedian, actor, writer, raconteur, director, genius all round. He's 69 today. Steve Guttenberg, the American actor, 68. Colin Angus, the musician with the Shaman, is 65. Dave Chappelle, American stand-up comedian, 53 today. And finally for today, it's Chad Michael Murray, the American actor who played Lucas Scott in One Tree Hill, if you were a fan of it. Chad is 45. And if it is your birthday, happy birthday to you.
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3: Dublin Castle, just off Dame Street, was the seat of British rule in Ireland until 1922 and is now a major Irish government complex. The majority of the castle dates back to the 18th century, though a castle has stood on the site since the days of King John, the first Lord of Ireland. In its past, it was a prison and also home to the British Civil Service until the Irish Free State was created. It was then home to various courts, such as the Four Courts, before it was burnt down during the Civil War. The state apartments are located there, along the Chester Beattie Library, and is currently used to host many formal government events, including state dinners. Another purpose for Dublin Castle is that all presidents are inaugurated there. Many foreign dignitaries are hosted there, and Queen Elizabeth made her famous speech at this location during a visit to this country in 2011. For Sunshine 106.8, I'm Lucy Kennedy.
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0: A little live Rod Stewart for your Monday morning on Sunshine 106.8, Dublin's easy place to relax. Wishing him the very best in for his recovery after getting heart stent procedure done. He's got to relax for the next few weeks and intends to get back on stage after that. Good man himself. Fair play, Rod. Christopher Cross in there as well with Arthur's theme. Still to come, the Righteous Brothers on the way next. And before 11, Michael Bublé.
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0: Michael Bublé and everything on Sunshine 106.8, Dublin's easy place to relax. Now on the way in the next half hour, the Dublin Diary will be here. We'll do that around 11.25, thereabouts. And more relaxing music too for your Sunshine Workday, Chicago, Faith Hill coming up, and a little Aretha Franklin too.
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0: Shawnmore Road is busy between Shawnmore Roundabout and the Tom Clark Bridge, and Kevin Street inbound is busy between Wexford Street and Stephen's Green South.
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12: With the latest from the Sunshine Newsroom, I'm Brona Cox. Gardaí want to speak with a man following the discovery of a Brazilian woman's body in Limerick. JD Christine Pereira Rosa was found dead in an apartment on Cecil Street on Friday morning. Following a post-mortem exam, Gardaí launched a murder investigation into the 33-year-old woman's death. David Raleigh, a journalist based in the Midwest, says JD was well known in the community.
13: She had been working and living in Limerick City, and I believe for a cleaning company, well-liked, very popular, and had settled into Limerick well, spoke to a number of people who would have been familiar with her, and she, as I say, settled into Limerick life, was working, contributing to society, had a wide circle of friends, both in the Brazilian community here in Limerick and in the native community here as well.
12: Gardaí are continuing to investigate a shooting in Cork City. It's after a gun was discharged in the Spring Lane area of Ballyvolane yesterday afternoon, with two men injured during the incident. Gardaí say their injuries are believed to be non-life threatening at this time. Local Fianna Fáil TD Pádraig O'Sullivan says people living nearby were extremely frightened.
14: All the agencies, Cork City Council and Garda Síochána, and us in the political sphere need to come up with a solution, a lasting solution that will ensure some of the images and videos that have been widespread over social media the last few days are not witnessed again. It's just unacceptable that, you know, people can behave that way and, I suppose, threaten the safety of each other and people nearby in residential estates.
12: A man in his 40s is in critical condition after a single car crash in County Clare last night. It happened on the R352 at Bodyke at around 20 to midnight. The driver of the car was brought to University Hospital Limerick to be treated for serious injuries. The scene has been preserved and local diversions are in place. Gardaí are appealing for anyone with information to come forward. Iran is threatening to shut down all oil exports from the Gulf. It's in response to the US saying today is economic D-Day for Tehran. US Treasury Secretary Scott Bessent says he will hit Iran with the greatest financial offensive ever marshalled as it rolls out economic sanctions to target Iran's trade partners. The details will be unveiled at a press conference at 6 p.m. Irish time this evening. The average market rent for a two-bedroom apartment in Dublin is over €2,600. The latest Daft.ie report shows rents in the capital are 25% above their pre-pandemic level. Rents from March to June were 13% higher in Galway City, 12% more in Cork, and up 11% in Limerick than a year before. And Electric Picnic has released the stage times for this weekend's headliners. Jade will be the first up on the main stage on Friday at 6, followed by Zara Larsson, Somber and Lewis Capaldi, who closes the night from 10:45. On Saturday, Role Model takes to the stage at 5:30, before the Merry Wallopers, CMAT and Gorillaz at 11:05. Sunday's packed schedule will see back-to-back performances from 1 p.m. to midnight, with Fontaines DC closing for the festival at 10:30. And that's your news.
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12: Starting with soccer, a stoppage time penalty from Dominic Szoboszlai earned Liverpool a point away to Newcastle in Andoni Iraola's first game as head coach of the Reds. Meanwhile, Aston Villa had a disastrous start to their campaign. Unai Emery's team conceded 4 goals in the first half as they lost 4-0 away to Brighton. Elsewhere, Man City recovered from a goal down to win 2-1 at home to Bournemouth. The first round of fixtures conclude tonight. Fulham welcome Chelsea to Craven Cottage for an 8 o'clock kick-off. Xabi Alonso will oversee his Chelsea team for the first time, while Alvaro Arabaloa gets a new era underway for the hosts. Meanwhile, UEFA president Alexander Šefčovič says he won't run against Gianni Infantino for the top job at FIFA, but has urged him to quit the role. Infantino is under pressure to step down following his failed plan to sell stakes in the World Cup. Šefčovič says Infantino will definitely face a leadership challenge in March, but it won't be from him. And in golf, an even par round of 70 was enough for Wyndham Clark to win the BMW Championship in Missouri. The US Open champion finished on 17 under par. A much improved performance from Rory McIlroy saw him finish in third. He signed off on a 1-under-par round of 69 to end on 13-under. And that's your sport.
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2: Dublin's weather on Sunshine 106.8.
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12: Dry today with sunny spells turning hazy at times. Highest temperatures of 20 to 23 degrees. That's the latest from the Sunshine Newsroom. We'll have more in an hour.
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13: Hi, I'm Megan Scully, and this is Crack August Kjol on Sunshine 106.8. Emilu Nisa, Mila Nigid, Ochtu Car, Squeela, Red Hot Chili Peppers, on Heath Album Amach. Tha, Get Up and Jump, August, True Men Don't Kill Coyotes, Le Fall, Erin Album. Emilia Nigid, Ochtu Ashacht, Dortson Irish, Rolling Stones, Gwillen Album, Sgt. Pepper's Lonely Hearts Club Band, Ona Beatles, on album is Fjord Sundown.

0: the most beautiful girl in the world. Prince, of course, on Sunshine 106.8, Dublin's easy place to relax. And the Eagles in there as well. With Take It Easy, that's what we want you to do right here and to help you take it nice and easy. 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I've got Pink coming up next. And before midday, the Lighthouse Family.
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0: 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To relax at lunchtime, we have the Mellow Lunch Break here for you between 1 and 2 this afternoon if you fancy a song. You can let me know now on email. It's enda@sunshineradio.ie and we will hop to it after 1 today. Coming up after news at midday, Joe Cocker and Jennifer Warnes together, Enrique Iglesias and the Commodores too.
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0: The South Circular Road inbound is busy approaching Kerley's Corner, and the Grand Canal inbound is busy between Ranelagh Bridge and Leeson Street.
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14: With the latest from the Sunshine Newsroom, I'm Brona Cox. Gardaí want to speak with a man following the discovery of a Brazilian woman's body in Limerick. JD Christine Pereira Rosa was found dead in an apartment on Cecil Street on Friday morning. Following a post-mortem exam, Gardaí launched a murder investigation into the 33-year-old woman's death. David Raleigh, a journalist based in the Midwest, says JD was well known in the community.
15: She had been working and living in Limerick City, and I believe for a cleaning company, well-liked, very popular, and had settled into Limerick well, spoke to a number of people who would have been familiar with her, and she, as I say, settled into Limerick life, was working, contributing to society, had a wide circle of friends, both in the Brazilian community here in Limerick and in the native community here as well.
14: Gardaí are continuing to investigate a shooting in Cork City. It's after a gun was discharged in the Spring Lane area of Ballyvolane yesterday afternoon, with two men injured during the incident. Gardaí say their injuries are believed to be non-life-threatening at this time. Local Fianna Fáil TD Pádraig O'Sullivan says people living nearby were extremely frightened.
16: All the agencies, Cork City Council and Garda Síochána, and us in the political sphere need to come up with a solution, a lasting solution that will ensure some of the images and videos that have been widespread over social media the last few days are not witnessed again. It's just unacceptable that, you know, people can behave that way and, I suppose, threaten the safety of each other and people nearby in residential estates.
14: A man in his 40s is in critical condition after a single car crash in County Clare last night. It happened on the R352 at Bodyke at around 20 to midnight. The driver of the car was brought to University Hospital Limerick to be treated for serious injuries. The scene has been preserved and local diversions are in place. Gardaí are appealing for anyone with information to come forward. Iran is threatening to shut down all oil exports from the Gulf. It's in response to the US saying today is economic D-Day for Tehran. US Treasury Secretary Scott Bessent says he will hit Iran with the greatest financial offensive ever marshalled as it rolls out economic sanctions to target Iran's trade partners. The details will be unveiled at a press conference at 6 p.m. Irish time this evening. The average market rent for a two-bedroom apartment in Dublin is over €2,600. The latest Daft.ie report shows rents in the capital are 25% above their pre-pandemic level. Rents from March to June were 13% higher in Galway City, 12% more in Cork, and up 11% in Limerick than a year before. And Electric Picnic has released the stage times for this weekend's headliners. Jade will be the first up on the main stage on Friday at 6, followed by Zara Larsson, Somber and Lewis Capaldi, who closes the night from 10:45. On Saturday, Role Model takes to the stage at 5:30, before the Merry Wallopers, CMAT and Gorillaz at 11:05. Sunday's packed schedule will see back-to-back performances from 1 p.m. to midnight, with Fontaines DC closing for the festival at 10:30. And that's your news.
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14: Starting with soccer, a stoppage time penalty from Dominic Szoboszlai earned Liverpool a point away to Newcastle in Andoni Iraola's first game as head coach of the Reds. Meanwhile, Aston Villa had a disastrous start to their campaign. Unai Emery's team conceded 4 goals in the first half as they lost 4-0 away to Brighton. Elsewhere, Man City recovered from a goal down to win 2-1 at home to Bournemouth. The first round of fixtures conclude tonight. Fulham welcome Chelsea to Craven Cottage for an 8 o'clock kick-off. Xabi Alonso will oversee his Chelsea team for the first time, while Alvaro Arabaloa gets a new era underway for the hosts. Meanwhile, UEFA president Alexander Šefčovič says he won't run against Gianni Infantino for the top job at FIFA, but has urged him to quit the role. Infantino is under pressure to step down following his failed plan to sell stakes in the World Cup. Šefčovič says Infantino will definitely face a leadership challenge in March, but it won't be from him. And in golf, an even par round of 70 was enough for Wyndham Clark to win the BMW Championship in Missouri. The US Open champion finished on 17 under par. A much improved performance from Rory McIlroy saw him finish in third. He signed off on a 1-under-par round of 69 to end on 13-under. And that's your sport.
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14: Dry today with sunny spells turning hazy at times. Highest temperatures of 20 to 23 degrees. That's the latest from the Sunshine Newsroom. We'll have more in an hour.
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0: This is Sunshine 106.8, Dublin's easy place to relax. And easy from the Commodores. And back in 1978, and I'm not going to say how many years ago that was, the Commodores started a 5-week run at number one in the UK singles chart. Not with that one, but with Three Times a Lady. Lionel Richie wrote the song about his beloved for his wife, his mum, and his grandmother, all three in once, twice, three times, a lady.
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0: The late Dolores O'Riordan and the Cranberries, that's Linger on Sunshine 106.8, Dublin's easy place to relax this Monday afternoon. I'm Enda Murphy. Madonna in there as well. Crazy for You, still to come before the mellow lunch break at 1 o'clock. I've got Al Green on the way. And before one, Atlantic Star.
1: This is an Aero. 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Conjuring melt in your mouth. Pure, bubbly joy. Melt into the moment with Aero's delicious peppermint bubbles. 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

0: That's Atlantic Star, always on Sunshine 106.8, Dublin's easy place to relax. At lunchtime, the Mellow Lunch Break is on the way. And thank you to Linda Regan in Merville Road in Stillorgan. Linda emailed Enda at sunshineradio.ie. Looking for James Arthur, Say You Won't Let Go. Good song. That's on the way for you, Linda, after the latest from the Sunshine Newsroom at 1 next.
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0: Now, Guild Street inbound is busy between Sheriff Street and the Quays, and Nace Road inbound is busy between the M50 and the Long Mile Road Junction.
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13: With the latest from the Sunshine Newsroom, I'm Brona Cox. Gardaí want to speak with a man following the discovery of a Brazilian woman's body in Limerick. JD Christine Pereira Rosa was found dead in an apartment on Cecil Street on Friday morning. Following a post-mortem exam, Gardaí launched a murder investigation into the 33-year-old woman's death. David Raleigh, a journalist based in the Midwest, says JD was well known in the community.
14: She had been working and living in Limerick City, and I believe for a cleaning company. Well-liked, very popular, and had settled into Limerick well, spoke to a number of people who would have been familiar with her, and she, as I say, settled into Limerick life, was working, contributing to society, had a wide circle of friends, both in the Brazilian community here in Limerick and in the native community here as well.
13: Gardaí are continuing to investigate a shooting in Cork City. It's after a gun was discharged in the Spring Lane area of Ballyvolane yesterday afternoon, with two men injured during the incident. Gardaí say their injuries are believed to be non-life threatening at this time. Local Fianna Fáil TD Pádraig O'Sullivan says people living nearby were extremely frightened.
15: All the agencies, Cork City Council and Garda Síochána, and us in the political sphere need to come up with a solution, a lasting solution that will ensure some of the images and videos that have been widespread over social media the last few days are not witnessed again. It's just unacceptable that, you know, people can behave that way and, I suppose, threaten the safety of each other and people nearby in residential estates.
13: A man in his 40s is in critical condition after a single car crash in County Clare last night. It happened on the R352 at Bodyke at around 20 to midnight. The driver of the car was brought to University Hospital Limerick to be treated for serious injuries. The scene has been preserved and local diversions are in place. Gardaí are appealing for anyone with information to come forward. Iran is threatening to shut down all oil exports from the Gulf. It's in response to the US saying today is economic D-Day for Tehran. US Treasury Secretary Scott Bessent says he will hit Iran with the greatest financial offensive ever marshalled as it rolls out economic sanctions to target Iran's trade partners. The details will be unveiled at a press conference at 6 p.m. Irish time this evening. The average market rent for a two-bedroom apartment in Dublin is over €2,600. The latest Daft.ie report shows rents in the capital are 25% above their pre-pandemic level. Rents from March to June were 13% higher in Galway City, 12% more in Cork, and up 11% in Limerick than a year before. And Electric Picnic has released the stage times for this weekend's headliners. Jade will be the first up on the main stage on Friday at 6, followed by Zara Larsson, Somber and Lewis Capaldi, who closes the night from 10:45. On Saturday, Role Model takes to the stage at 5:30, before the Merry Wallopers, CMAT and Gorillaz at 11:05. Sunday's packed schedule will see back-to-back performances from 1 p.m. to midnight, with Fontaines DC closing for the festival at 10:30. And that's your news.
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13: Starting with soccer, a stoppage time penalty from Dominic Szoboszlai earned Liverpool a point away to Newcastle in Andoni Iraola's first game as head coach of the Reds. Meanwhile, Aston Villa had a disastrous start to their campaign. Unai Emery's team conceded 4 goals in the first half as they lost 4-0 away to Brighton. Elsewhere, Man City recovered from a goal down to win 2-1 at home to Bournemouth. The first round of fixtures conclude tonight. Fulham welcome Chelsea to Craven Cottage for an 8 o'clock kickoff. Xabi Alonso will oversee his Chelsea team for the first time, while Alvaro Arabaloa gets a new era underway for the hosts. Meanwhile, UEFA president Alexander Šeferin says he won't run against Gianni Infantino for the top job at FIFA, but has urged him to quit the role. Infantino is under pressure to step down following his failed plan to sell stakes in the World Cup. Šeferin says Infantino will definitely face a leadership challenge in March, but it won't be from him. And in golf, an even par round of 70 was enough for Wyndham Clark to win the BMW Championship in Missouri. The US Open champion finished on 17 under par. A much improved performance from Rory McIlroy saw him finish in third. He signed off on a 1-under-par round of 69 to end on 13-under. And that's your sport.
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2: Dublin's weather on Sunshine 106.8.
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13: Dry today with sunny spells turning hazy at times. Highest temperatures of 20 to 23 degrees. That's the latest from the Sunshine Newsroom. We'll have more in an hour.
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0: 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Your mellow lunch break for Monday afternoon, and more mellow music tonight from 7, Mellow Moments on the radio with Joe Harrington from 7 till late. Still to come though on your mellow lunch break, Otis Redding on the way and Jason Mraz coming up too.
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Back again tomorrow between 1 and 2 and Enda at sunshineradio.ie will get me. Carol Dooley is on the way. The More Music Drive coming up after the latest from the Sunshine Newsroom at 2 next.

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12: With the latest from the Sunshine newsroom, I'm Ruth Fitzsimon. Gardaí are treating the death of a Brazilian woman in Limerick as a murder-suicide. 33-year-old J.D. Christine Pereira Rossa was found dead on Friday morning in a home on Cecil Street. Later that day, the body of a person of interest in the murder investigation, a Brazilian man in his 30s, was discovered in Blackrock in County Cork. A vigil has since been organised for 7 o'clock tonight on Bedford Row in Limerick City. Midwest journalist David Raleigh says the man is understood to have been close to J.D.
13: I understand this man was recovered deceased near Blackrock Castle in County Cork last Friday evening, about 12 hours after Miss Rosa was murdered. Gardaí affirmed today that the murder investigation is still ongoing and that anyone with information is asked to contact the incident room at Henry Street Garda Station.
12: Five fire engines and a water tanker are attending the scene of a fire near Ballybockel in Dublin. It's understood the blaze involves a large number of tyres. Smoke is visible in the area and locals are asked to close windows and doors as a precaution. The funeral of the fourth of the five teenage boys killed in the M9 crash has taken place in County Carlow. Around 200 people attended the funeral of 18-year-old Jeremy O'Brien at the Holy Family Church in Aska this morning. There was a heavy Garda presence on the outskirts of the town, but the funeral passed off peacefully. During the Mass, mourners were asked to pray for the three sisters and young boy who were seriously injured in the crash and remain in hospital. The final funeral for Jack Kennedy will take place in Athy tomorrow morning. Keep the watering can to hand. The hosepipe ban is being extended in Dublin. It's one of 13 counties impacted in the south and east until the end of September. It will come to an end for another 13 counties from Thursday. Eamon Torsney reports.
14: The nationwide conservation order currently in place is due to expire at 11:59 on Wednesday night. Ishka Aaron says it was introduced on the 24th of July because of a prolonged period of hot and dry weather, high water use and increased pressure on public water supplies. It's being extended until the end of September for counties Carlow, Cork, Dublin, Kildare, Kilkenny, Laois, Limerick, Meath, Offaly, Tipperary, Waterford, Wexford and Wicklow. The utility says supplies in the east and south remain under pressure and water sources in these areas need more time to recover. However, from Thursday, the water conservation order is lifted for counties Cavan, Clare, Donegal, Galway, Kerry, Leitrim, Longford, Louth, Mayo, Monaghan, Roscommon, Sligo and Westmeath. That's a result of the positive impact of water conservation efforts and improved conditions, according to Ishka Aaron.
12: Finally, over 80% of people have witnessed antisocial behaviour on public transport. A report from the National Transport Authority has also found that 15% have been a victim of verbally aggressive behaviour while travelling and almost half feel unsafe on public transport. Social Democrats transport spokesperson Aidan Farrelly says it doesn't come as a surprise due to the lack of transport police.
15: It should come as a stark warning to this government who've made so many commitments regarding people's safety and perceptions of safety on public transport to be a priority, i.e. bringing about a transport police. We don't seem to be any further along with that at this point, and we really shouldn't have any excuses for people feeling unsafe or threatened while using public transport.
12: And that's your news for now.
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12: In soccer news, Irish striker Troy Parrott is in line to make his Real Betis debut tomorrow night. His new manager, Manuel Pellegrini, confirmed Parrott has trained with the squad ahead of their trip to Valencia and is ready to play. The Dubliner completed a €20 million switch from AZ Alkmaar to the club in Seville last week. Chelsea manager Xabi Alonso is confident there is a togetherness in the squad going into the Premier League season opener later. They play a West London derby against Fulham at Craven Cottage. It's the first competitive match for the former Real Madrid boss since his arrival at Stamford Bridge earlier this summer. Kickoff is at 8 o'clock. Finally to racing, the first goes to post at 10 to 5 in today's racing in Ballinrobe. That's your sport for now.
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12: A dry afternoon with sunny spells, some light winds and highest temperatures of 20 to 22 degrees. That's the latest from the Sunshine Newsroom. We'll have more in an hour.
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0: the Sunshine, 106.8, Dublin's easy place to relax. And hello there, good afternoon, happy Monday to you. How are you? So nice to be back on afternoons with you again. It's a gas, I was just thinking there, and I'm sure you've had the same experience yourself. You spend so long sort of gearing yourself up and looking forward to just taking some time off and time away. I was down in Cork last week, but it goes by in an absolute flash. And then it's like, gosh, did that even ever happen? Still, what can you do? Just be grateful for the opportunity in the first place, I guess. I'm Carol Dooley. So nice, as I said, to be back with you on afternoons. Hope I find you well and that your week is getting off to the best possible start. And stay with me as we'll continue now to ease you through the afternoon into the early evening with Foreigner, Daryl Hall and John Oates. And I have a really, really lovely prize for you this week too. I'll give you more details about that as well.
1: Bordenamona is now BNM. But while this has meant great change for us, some things are still the same. We're still an energy company, and we're on a journey to build a model future for Ireland by providing a source of renewable power, homegrown by the sun that shines on our lands and the wind that blows across it. Power for our communities, power for our economy, power for our progress as a nation. BNM, where progress gets its power.
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0: Well, it certainly won't be long now, will it? Just 2 weeks on Thursday. And if you have tickets to, well, one, if not more of the shows, because I know a number of people do, well, then I have no doubt that you are counting down the days, getting very excited. I'm sure Westlife are similarly looking forward to the three arena shows too. How could they not be? It's Sunshine 106.8, Dublin's easy place to relax. Thanks for joining me this afternoon. Hope your Monday is going well. 20 degrees now in Dublin city centre. Really pleasant, I tell you. Summer is not over yet. We might be almost on the turn, but we're not there. Stay with me. We're always here, of course, to bring sunshine into your life, whatever it's like outside. We'll continue with Tina Turner and more in just a moment.
1: 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In mí lúnasa, mí lúnigad ochtuadó, vi schools out o Alice Cooper in sa chéad sputas na cuartacha. Han Lionel Richie all night long egni Olympicha in Los Angeles August vi Cuba Gooding Jr. eg dausalesh. Nocha Car, Horla and Fela, Woodstock, in Nua Aurach, August V. The Cranberries, Aaron's Thoughtcha, Aaron Darala, August Khalshid Zombie. In Mi Lunasa, Mila Nigid, Shaska Kuig, Hui and Auron, I Got You Babe, La Sunny and Cher, Snakiate Sputta, Snakyortacha, August Don Cheon, Erfat Tree Shachtana. I Got You Babe. That's Crack August Kjol on Sunshine 106.8.
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Really is such a great song, isn't it, from Kool & the Gang. 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Thanks for joining us. If you have just tuned in, so nice to have your company. I'm Carol Dooley. Stay with me for Simply Red, The Eagles and more after three. 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
8: A little busy in both directions along the quays this afternoon and along the Grand Canal between Leeson Street and Portobello Bridge. Otherwise, everything seems to be running smoothly.
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12: With the latest from the Sunshine newsroom, I'm Ruth Fitzsimon. Gardaí are treating the death of a Brazilian woman in Limerick as a murder-suicide. 33-year-old J.D. Christine Pereira Rossa was found dead on Friday morning in a home on Cecil Street. Later that day, the body of a person of interest in the murder investigation, a Brazilian man in his 30s, was discovered in Blackrock in County Cork. A vigil has since been organised for 7 o'clock tonight on Bedford Row in Limerick City. Midwest journalist David Raleigh says the man is understood to have been close to J.D.
13: I understand this man was recovered deceased near Blackrock Castle in County Cork last Friday evening, about 12 hours after Miss Rosa was murdered. Gardaí affirmed today that the murder investigation is still ongoing and that anyone with information is asked to contact the incident room at Henry Street Garda Station.
12: Five fire engines and a water tanker are attending the scene of a fire near Ballybockle in Dublin. It's understood the blaze involves a large number of tyres. Smoke is visible in the area and locals are asked to close windows and doors as a precaution. The funeral of the fourth of the five teenage boys killed in the M9 crash has taken place in County Carlow. Around 200 people attended the funeral of 18-year-old Jeremy O'Brien at the Holy Family Church in Aska this morning. There was a heavy Garda presence on the outskirts of the town, but the funeral passed off peacefully. During the Mass, mourners were asked to pray for the three sisters and young boy who were seriously injured in the crash and remain in hospital. The final funeral for Jack Kennedy will take place in Athy tomorrow morning. Keep the watering can to hand. The hosepipe ban is being extended in Dublin. It's one of 13 counties impacted in the south and east until the end of September. It will come to an end for another 13 counties from Thursday. Eamon Torsney reports.
14: The nationwide conservation order currently in place is due to expire at 11:59 on Wednesday night. Ishka Aaron says it was introduced on the 24th of July because of a prolonged period of hot and dry weather, high water use and increased pressure on public water supplies. It's being extended until the end of September for counties Carlow, Cork, Dublin, Kildare, Kilkenny, Laois, Limerick, Meath, Offaly, Tipperary, Waterford, Wexford and Wicklow. The utility says supplies in the east and south remain under pressure and water sources in these areas need more time to recover. However, from Thursday, the water conservation order is lifted for counties Cavan, Clare, Donegal, Galway, Kerry, Leitrim, Longford, Louth, Mayo, Monaghan, Roscommon, Sligo and Westmeath. That's a result of the positive impact of water conservation efforts and improved conditions, according to Ishka Aaron.
12: Finally, over 80% of people have witnessed antisocial behaviour on public transport. A report from the National Transport Authority has also found that 15% have been a victim of verbally aggressive behaviour while travelling and almost half feel unsafe on public transport. Social Democrats transport spokesperson Aidan Farrelly says it doesn't come as a surprise due to the lack of transport police.
15: It should come as a stark warning to this government who've made so many commitments regarding people's safety and perceptions of safety on public transport to be a priority, i.e. bringing about a transport police. We don't seem to be any further along with that at this point, and we really shouldn't have any excuses for people feeling unsafe or threatened while using public transport.
12: And that's your news for now.
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12: In soccer news, Irish striker Troy Parrott is in line to make his Real Betis debut tomorrow night. His new manager, Manuel Pellegrini, confirmed Parrott has trained with the squad ahead of their trip to Valencia and is ready to play. The Dubliner completed a €20 million switch from AZ Alkmaar to the club in Seville last week. Chelsea manager Xabi Alonso is confident there is a togetherness in the squad going into the Premier League season opener later. They play a West London derby against Fulham at Craven Cottage. It's the first competitive match for the former Real Madrid boss since his arrival at Stamford Bridge earlier this summer. Kickoff is at 8 o'clock. Finally to racing, the first goes to post at 10 to 5 in today's racing in Ballinrobe. That's your sport for now.
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12: A dry afternoon with sunny spells, some light winds and highest temperatures of 20 to 22 degrees. That's the latest from the Sunshine Newsroom. We'll have more in an hour.
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0: Really is such a great song, isn't it? 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Can you imagine what it must be like to have talent like that, like literally coming out of your pores? I don't know about you, but I certainly can't.
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0: Well, it's certainly been a fabulous summer, and sadly, for the last time tomorrow, Dublin City Sport and Wellbeing Partnership offering, well, just about everybody really, the opportunity to refocus and recharge amid the energetic hustle and bustle of the city with free yoga. Once again, Meeting House Square in Temple Bar, free young lunchtime yoga sessions as they've been doing every Tuesday since June. 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That is the Dublin Diary. 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

0: Always a joy to play that for you. Gilbert O'Sullivan beforehand, and there's a really interesting interview with him in today's Indo, and he talks about his illustrious career, hugely successful. He was particularly back in the 70s, where he outsold, you know, his peers, really, Elton John, David Bowie, Rod Stewart. But he also talks about the fact that his decision to adopt the image of, well, a Depression-era Bisto kid ended up costing him in the end, because he was never cool, and he resisted the suggestion by record companies to dress cool, like, and he says now he realizes that he probably would have been more successful if he'd actually listened to them. But I suppose a bit late now. He's still done rather well for himself, and he'll be playing Three Arena on October the 10th. That's going to be a great night for sure. So yeah, check out that article for yourself. I think you'll enjoy it, and it's one of those you don't even have to pay for. It's Sunshine 106.8, Dublin's easy place to relax. 90 minutes to 4 o'clock now, and stay with me. We'll continue in just a moment. Classic Fleetwood Mac on the way, and a chance for you to enter to win our fabulous prize this week after 4 o'clock. If you're all about unveiling your beauty, your inner beauty, your outer beauty, just becoming your most beautiful self, well, I have just the thing for you. So stay right there with me.
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2: The world-famous St. James's Gate Brewery was founded by Arthur Guinness in 1759. The original lease was signed at a rent of £45 per year for 9,000 years, although the company has since bought the property. Not only does St. James's Gate function as a brewery, it is also historically the starting point for Irish people leaving on a pilgrimage to the Camino de Santiago in Spain. In recent years, an addition to the brewery is the Guinness Storehouse, known as the Home of Guinness, a visitor's museum all about the history of the Guinness brand. And it includes the gravity bar and venue on the top floor, where visitors can enjoy a pint of the black stuff as close to its source as possible. For Sunshine 106.8, I'm Paul Harrington.
3: Is fúinne atá sé leictreachas a úsáid ar bhealach níos cliste agus níos cliste. 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

Such a joyous musical collaboration, isn't it? 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Sunshine 106.8, Dublin's easy place to relax. So after four, I'm so excited about the prize we have for you this week. We have teamed up with Bewitch Your Beauty in Swords, who offer a wide range of beauty treatments for women, men and teenagers, facial treatments, advanced skincare, chemical peels, IPL treatments, anti-aging, laser hair removal, waxing, the list goes on and on. And every afternoon we're giving you the chance to win a treatment for yourself and a different one every day too, beginning with an ultrasonic skin cleansing using ultrasonic vibrations to deeply cleanse the skin, remove dead skin cells and excess oil. And you will be absolutely positively glowing after it too. So for a chance to enter to win, stay with me for that. And of course, we will continue to relax you through the remainder of the afternoon as well. Travel update just ahead of the 4 o'clock news. That's on the way.

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7: Now, Seanmore Road northbound is slow from Seanmore roundabout to the North Quays, and the Phippsborough Road is slow from Doyle's Corner to Hart's Corner.
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10: With the latest from the Sunshine Newsroom, I'm Ruth Fitzsimon. The chief suspect in the murder of a Brazilian woman in Limerick has been found dead. The body of the man, aged in his 30s, was discovered in Blackrock in County Cork on Friday. J.D. Christine Pereira-Rosse was found dead earlier that day in an apartment on Cecil Street. Gardaí say the murder investigation is continuing. David Raleigh, a journalist based in the Midwest, has more details on the suspect.
11: I believe this man was in a long-term relationship with Miss Rosa. I understand that this man and Miss Rosa had been sharing the apartment at Carlton House on Cecil Street in Limerick City Centre, where Miss Rosa was found stabbed to death. So Gardaí had been focusing on this man as the prime suspect. His body was recovered about 12 hours after Miss Rosa's body was found. So they are treating the investigation as a murder-suicide.
10: 9 men and 3 women have been arrested in the UK as Cleveland police investigate what happened before a crash on the A66 motorway. 2 officers were among 7 people who died on Saturday morning when their patrol car was hit by a Volkswagen Passat travelling in the wrong direction. 4 of the 5 occupants in that vehicle had criminal convictions. Reports were received of 2 vehicles being driven dangerously. Back here in Dublin, a fire in the Ballybuckle area of North Dublin has been brought under control. 5 fire engines and a water tanker attended the scene. An emergency call was made shortly before 11 a.m. Dublin Fire Brigade says nearly 20 officers tackled the blaze that involved a large number of tyres. About half of people have felt unsafe on public transport at least once. A new report for the National Transport Authority shows most cite drunk people, other passengers being verbally aggressive, harassment and drugs are the reason they feel unsafe. While almost 90% would rate public transport as very or fairly safe in the morning and during the day, that drops dramatically in the evening. Social Democrats transport spokesperson Aidan Farrelly says these stats are unacceptable.
12: The figures related most specifically to commuter times in the evenings or late at night as opposed to the morning rush or the evening time rush. That tells me that there's ample evidence for this government and the Department of Transport to roll out an initiative across all modes of public transport, whether that is safety, whether that's security or police, to ensure people's perceptions improve. 49% is simply an unacceptable number.
10: Finally, Irish Rail is hoping a pilot project for a T-trolley on the Dublin to Galway line will be a success. It starts today with three selected services in each direction using a catering partner. The transport operator is keen to expand depending on the results of the pilot. That's your news for now.
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14: It's Noix Newman's kitchens, floors, decks and doors.
10: In soccer news, Gibraltar has become the latest FIFA member to pull its support for Gianni Infantino. In a statement, the association says it can no longer maintain its endorsement of the head of football's international body. Pressure has been growing on the FIFA president following his scrapped plans to sell stakes at major tournaments, including the World Cup, with UEFA president Alexander Šefčovič calling for his resignation. In rugby, Scott McMahon has named seven uncapped players in a training squad ahead of the Women's Global Series. Ireland get their campaign underway against the USA on the 20th of September. And in cycling, there are around 30 kilometres to go until the frontrunners reach the finish line on the third stage of La Vuelta. Tadej Pogacar started the day top of the general classification with Ireland's Eddie Dunbar back in 84th. That's your sport for now.
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10: Staying dry, bright and clear from this afternoon into the early evening with highest temperatures of 20 to 22 degrees. That's the latest from the Sunshine Newsroom. We'll have more in an hour.
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0: great song, isn't it? And that was requested by Christopher Biguet. I hope I pronounced your name correctly, Christopher. Listening to us, would you believe, in the town of Norman in Oklahoma, and a big Anne Murray fan, which is only to your credit. So thank you for that, Christopher. Nice to know that you're listening in across the miles too. It's on Channel 106.8, Dublin's easy place to relax. So then, a really, really nice prize this week. We have teamed up with Bewitch Your Beauty, a beauty salon in Swords, which offer a comprehensive range of beauty treatments for women, men and teenagers, from facial treatments to advanced skin care, anti-aging, laser hair removal, waxing. They always put their clients first, genuinely care about every person who walks through the door, and they take the time to understand their concerns, providing honest professional advice and recommending only treatments that are truly suitable to them. So you know that you are going to get the treatment and the service that you need, and that is going to result in you looking your most beautiful self. They also offer slimming and body contouring treatments, manicure, pedicures, brows and lashes. They have a whole range, and we're giving you the chance to win a beauty treatment every afternoon this week, and a different one every day. Today you could win an ultrasonic skin cleansing using ultrasonic vibrations to deeply cleanse the skin, remove dead skin cells and excess oil, and help unclog pores. So to be in with the chance of winning that, we are going to play a little game called Celebrity Pamper Habits, and basically I am going to share a bizarre celebrity wellness routine and you have to tell me if it's true or false. So for today, is it true or false that Gwyneth Paltrow has admitted to voluntarily getting stung by a swarm of live bees as part of a skincare treatment? True or false? 087-188-1068. 087-188-1068. You can text, you can sunshine WhatsApp. Make sure to include your full name, where you are. And if you are correct, I will put you in the draw. We'll announce the answer and the winner before five. And in the meantime, you can check out Bewitch Your Beauty on their website, bewitchyourbeauty.ie, and follow them, Bewitch Your Beauty, on Instagram too.
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0: And the M50 northbound is slow from Junction 12 Firhouse to Junction 9 Red Cow, and the Chapel Lizard bypass is busy from the Ballyfermot slip to the Palmerstown lights.
3: Did you pass through the M50 toll yesterday? The clock is ticking. You have just under 4 hours left to pay your toll and avoid unnecessary fines. Register for M50 video tolling with eFlow today so you can pay your tolls automatically and cancel the countdown. Brought to you in association with Sunshine 106.8.
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0: Well, no doubt you're aware that Sam Mendes is currently directing four individual Beatles biopics, Paul Mescal playing the role of Paul McCartney, and recently Paul Mescal himself, Harris Dickinson, Barry Keoghan and Joseph Quinn, they're playing the other members of the Beatles. They recreated, or they posted the recreation of the Beatles' iconic photo at Abbey Road Crosswalk. This was on August the 16th, taken at the same spot 60 years prior, of course, the album cover. And just looking at it, I don't know, Barry Keoghan's hair looks very, well, it obviously is a wig, but it looks very suspiciously like a wig, if you get my drift. Anyway, don't know how these movies are going to pan out. Biopics, we'll find out when they're released sometime next year. But yeah, those are big shoes to fill for all four actors, that's for sure. It's Sunshine 106.8, Dublin's easy place to relax. 20 minutes to 5 now. Hope you're well this Monday afternoon. So nice to have your company as always. And stay with me. We'll continue with Whitney Houston and more next.
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Sunshine 106.8, Dublin's easy place to relax. So then, before we head into the 5 o'clock news, who is the lucky winner of our ultrasonic skin cleansing using ultrasonic vibrations to deeply cleanse the skin, remove dead skin cells and excess oil, and help unclog pores? You'll be looking absolutely fabulous as a result. This week, we have teamed up with Bewitch Your Beauty, professional beauty treatments, expert care, and a complete range of beauty treatments under one roof at their salon in Soares. And it's quite the comprehensive range of beauty treatments too, for women, men and teenagers: facial, advanced skincare, chemical peels, IPL, treatments for acne and rosacea, pigmentation, anti-aging, laser hair removal, waxing, slimming, body contouring, manicure and pedicure, brows and lashes, they do it all. So to be with the chance of winning the cleansing today, playing celebrity pamper habits and basically sharing with you a bizarre celebrity wellness routine and asking if it's true or false. So today, Gwyneth Paltrow admitted to allowing herself to be stung by live bees in the, I guess, in the pursuit of beauty. Is that true or false? It is actually true. And why, I hear you ask? Well, I don't know. Sounds absolutely bonkers to me. But then Gwyneth is known for doing some bonkers type things every now and again, isn't she? Well done to Linda Sheehan in Clare Hall. Linda, congratulations to you. You have just won that ultrasonic skin cleansing, and we will have another chance for you to win another treatment tomorrow actually, mesotherapy, which involves injecting small amounts of vitamins, hyaluronic acid and other active ingredients to improve your skin hydration, skin texture, brightness and fine lines. You can check it all out for yourself on their website, bewitchyourbeauty.ie. Follow them on Instagram at bewitchyourbeauty. And just letting you know too, they're offering 10% off your first visit until the 12th of September. This is Sunshine. We'll update you on the travel ahead of the 5 o'clock news. That's next.

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9: Now the R139 eastbound is backed up between the M1 and M50 interchange to a breakdown at the right turn lane at the Clonshaw Road junction, and the M50 southbound is slow from the M1 interchange to junction 5 Finglas.
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12: With the latest from the Sunshine Newsroom, I'm Ruth Fitzsimon. The chief suspect in the murder of a Brazilian woman in Limerick has been found dead. The body of the man, aged in his 30s, was discovered in Blackrock in County Cork on Friday. J.D. Christine Pereira Rosse was found dead earlier that day in an apartment on Cecil Street. Gardaí say the murder investigation is continuing. David Raleigh, a journalist based in the Midwest, has more details on the suspect.
13: I believe this man was in a long-term relationship with Miss Rosa. I understand that this man and Miss Rosa had been sharing the apartment at Carlton House on Cecil Street in Limerick City Centre, where Miss Rosa was found stabbed to death. So Gardaí had been focusing on this man as the prime suspect. His body was recovered about 12 hours after Miss Rosa's body was found. So they are treating the investigation as a murder-suicide.
12: 9 men and 3 women have been arrested in the UK as Cleveland police investigate what happened before a crash on the A66 motorway. 2 officers were among 7 people who died on Saturday morning when their patrol car was hit by a Volkswagen Passat travelling in the wrong direction. 4 of the 5 occupants in that vehicle had criminal convictions. Reports were received of 2 vehicles being driven dangerously. Back here in Dublin, a fire in the Ballybockle area of North Dublin has been brought under control. 5 fire engines and a water tanker attended the scene. An emergency call was made shortly before 11 a.m. Dublin Fire Brigade says nearly 20 officers tackled the blaze that involved a large number of tyres. About half of people have felt unsafe on public transport at least once. A new report for the National Transport Authority shows most cite drunk people, other passengers being verbally aggressive, harassment and drugs are the reason they feel unsafe. While almost 90% would rate public transport as very or fairly safe in the morning and during the day, that drops dramatically in the evening. Social Democrats transport spokesperson Aidan Farrelly says these stats are unacceptable.
0: The figures related most specifically to commuter times in the evenings or late at night as opposed to the morning rush or the evening time rush. That tells me that there's ample evidence for this government and the Department of Transport to roll out an initiative across all modes of public transport, whether that is safety, whether that's security or police, to ensure people's perceptions improve. 49% is simply an unacceptable number.
12: Finally, Irish Rail is hoping a pilot project for a T-trolley on the Dublin to Galway line will be a success. It starts today with three selected services in each direction using a catering partner. The transport operator is keen to expand depending on the results of the pilot. That's your news for now.
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12: In soccer news, Gibraltar has become the latest FIFA member to pull its support for Gianni Infantino. In a statement, the association says it can no longer maintain its endorsement of the head of football's international body. Pressure has been growing on the FIFA president following his scrapped plans to sell stakes at major tournaments, including the World Cup, with UEFA president Alexander Šefčovič calling for his resignation. In rugby, Scott McMahon has named seven uncapped players in a training squad ahead of the Women's Global Series. Ireland get their campaign underway against the USA on the 20th of September. And in cycling, there are around 30 kilometres to go until the frontrunners reach the finish line on the third stage of La Vuelta. Tadej Pogacar started the day top of the general classification with Ireland's Eddie Dunbar back in 84th. That's your sport for now.
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12: Mainly dry and clear this evening and mild overnight with temperatures not falling below 13 to 15 degrees. That's the latest from the Sunshine Newsroom. We'll have more in an hour.
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0: Show 106.8, Dublin's easy place to relax. Very pleasant evening now, it has to be said, in Dublin. 20 degrees. I know there's some rain in the forecast for us later on this week. Some heavy rain too, they're saying, for Wednesday or Thursday. But sure, I suppose you could argue that we need it. It's true though, isn't it? Actually, I was speaking to a neighbour of mine yesterday. He said he was counting down the hours until Thursday. And why? Because, well, he thought, as we all did, that the hosepipe ban was going to be lifted. And to be honest, I think he might be a little obsessive because he's always out washing his car. Well, in fairness now, not while the hosepipe ban has been in effect, but he does like to wash his car a lot. And he's counting down the hours until he can get back out there and do it. But he won't be doing it now because, just in case you haven't heard, Ishka Aaron has extended the current nationwide hosepipe ban until the end of September for some 13 counties, including ourselves, Wexford, Wicklow and Kildare. So there you have it. Ishka Aaron has said that the counties involved or affected have water supplies that need more time to recover. So if you were planning yourself to wash your car or water your garden, well, you're just going to have to give it a bit more time.
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0: Now, Dorset Street southbound through to North King Street, solid between Granby Road to the Church Street Junction and the Longmile Road outbound. Very busy now from the Walkinstown Road Junction to the Nace Road.
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4: 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The clock is ticking. 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

0: Sunshine 106.8, Dublin's easy place to relax. How are you this evening? I hope you're well. I hope you've had a good day. Hopefully now your day is done, professional day, and behind you. Or maybe it's done and now you have the task of getting everything ready for the kids heading back to school. I know it can be a bit of a challenge, but isn't it amazing how quickly the summer has gone by? It's just gone by in a flash, really. And if you do have kids heading back to school, well, maybe there's a part of you that's feeling a sense of relief that they're heading back to school. Although, if there's little ones going for the very first time, well, it's a bit of a milestone, isn't it? It can be a bittersweet occasion for sure. Whatever is going on, we're always here to, well, just keep you as stress-free as we can through it all. And that is a guarantee, all down, of course, to great music. And we have that for you all the time, as much as we possibly can. Stay right there. We'll continue in just a moment from one great song, one great classic, actually, to another. Mike and the Mechanics next.
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Vanessa Williams, who recently announced she's heading for a series, or she's bringing a series of shows across the UK, joined by a full band for an evening of music, theatre and stories from her career across music, film, TV, stage, from Broadway to the West End, alongside performances of some of her most popular songs. So no doubt that will be on the set list. Anyway, she's doing this next year. No announcement yet as to whether she's going to cross over the Irish Sea and come to our neck of the woods, but we'll keep our eyes peeled on that, because it would be rather lovely, wouldn't it? It's Sunshine 106.8, Dublin's easy place to relax. We'll update you on the travel ahead of the 6 o'clock news next.

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9: Now the R139 eastbound is backed up to a crash at Northern Cross, and traffic on Bolton Street onto Dorset Street northbound is still solid between Cable Street and the North Frederick Street junction.
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13: With the latest from the Sunshine newsroom, I'm Ruth Fitzsimon. The body of a man suspected of killing a Brazilian woman in Limerick City has been discovered in County Cork. 33-year-old Jadi Christine Pereira Rossa was found dead in an apartment on Cecil Street last Friday. The body of the chief suspect was found near Blackrock Castle 12 hours later. The man in his 30s is believed to have been in a relationship with the victim. Gardaí say their investigation into the circumstances surrounding her death is ongoing. David Rally, a journalist based in the Mideast, shares how the community in Limerick City and beyond is showing their support.
14: A vigil to remember Miss Rosa and other victims at 7 p.m. tonight on Bedford Row in Limerick City. And in a statement on its Facebook page, the National Women's Council of Ireland said it was struggling to find the words that another woman had been killed this year and that every woman deserves to live free from violence and abuse.
13: The Taoiseach has reiterated Ireland's steadfast support for Ukraine on the country's Independence Day. Micheál Martin joined other leaders of the Coalition of the Willing remotely today. He says they also agreed to continue to put pressure on Russia to agree to a ceasefire. Canada's Prime Minister has voted to deepen ties with the EU as a trade war with the US escalates. Donald Trump's threatened fresh tariffs on a range of Canadian goods from next year. It's in the wake of a breakdown in trade talks between the countries over the weekend. Prime Minister Mark Carney says his country will continue working on trade agreements with others.
15: This fall, we will begin intense discussions with the European Union, the world's second largest economy, to build a much stronger and deeper economic and security partnership. Now, we can build such unparalleled access because we're trusted.
13: Police have made 12 arrests in the UK as part of an investigation into what they're calling criminality before a crash on Teesside. Seven people, including two officers, were killed over the weekend when a Volkswagen Passat being driven on the wrong side of the A66 motorway hit a patrol car. Four of its five occupants had previous convictions. Detectives say there's no evidence it was filmed for TikTok. British Prime Minister Andy Burnham was asked for comment on the collision.
16: Anybody who glorifies dangerous driving is doing something that is truly reprehensible and unacceptable. In time, we will come to all of the issues involved here, but at this moment in time, it's right for the investigation to take its course.
13: Back here at home, it's been revealed 17 drivers have been detected travelling the wrong way on Dublin's M50 so far this year. TII figures from January 1st to August 17th indicate the M50 is the most common for such detections, with 81 drivers noted travelling against the flow of traffic since 2019. 62 drivers have been detected heading in the wrong direction on major roadways so far this year, compared to 85 across all of last year. Finally, another of the five teenagers killed in the M9 crash just over a week ago has been laid to rest. The funeral of 18-year-old Jeremy O'Brien took place at the Holy Family Church in Aska in County Carlow this morning. Barry White has more.
17: The priest officiating at Jeremy O'Brien's funeral told mourners today that what the boys did was wrong. Father Thomas Little also said the 18-year-old's family was praying for all those who were affected and injured in the crash. Following the Mass, a lone piper led the funeral procession as O'Brien's coffin was carried in a horse-drawn hearse towards nearby St Mary's Cemetery. Armed Garda detectives were stationed at checkpoints in the outskirts of Carlow Town before and during the funeral, which passed off peacefully. O'Brien is the fourth of five teenagers killed in the M9 crash to be laid to rest. The final funeral for 17-year-old Jack Kennedy will take place in Athy tomorrow morning.
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13: In soccer news, Real Betis manager Manuel Pellegrini is hinting Troy Parrott could make his debut with the club tomorrow. The Republic of Ireland striker has been included in their squad to face Valencia after he watched their La Liga opener from the stands on Friday. Pellegrini says the former Spurs and AZ forward is ready to play. In rugby news, Scotland Man has named seven uncapped players in a training squad ahead of the Women's Global Series. Ireland get their campaign underway against the United States on the 20th of September. To hockey now, and the Irish women's team will have to settle for a 13th place finish at the best of the World Cup after they suffered a 3-1 defeat to the United States. Gareth Grundy's side had to beat this afternoon's opponents by 2 goals in order to set up a showdown with England in a 9th place playoff. However, the loss means they'll now face South Africa in their final game of the tournament. Finally, the action has been brought to an early end on the third stage of the Vuelta. The strong hail near the finish forced the riders to take shelter, with the stage ultimately cancelled. That's your sport for now.
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13: Mainly dry and clear this evening and mild overnight with temperatures not falling below 13 to 15 degrees. That's the latest from the Sunshine Newsroom. We'll have more in an hour.
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0: Sunshine, 106.8, Dublin's easy place to relax. Thanks for joining us this evening. If you have just tuned in, so nice to have your company. And a reminder that Joe will be back with Mala Moments after 7 o'clock to ease away the stresses of the day. Whatever your plan is for the evening, one thing you can guarantee, perfect music to keep you relaxed and stress-free the whole way through. So make sure you make a date with them. You don't want to miss a moment of it. Mala Moments after the 7 o'clock news.
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0: Now, the Merrion Road southbound is slow still from the Merrion Gates to the Trimiston Avenue junction, and it's busy in both directions on the M50.
3: Did you pass through the M50 toll yesterday? The clock is ticking. You have just under 2 hours left to pay your toll and avoid unnecessary fines. 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

0: Sunshine 106.8, Dublin's easy place to relax. 19 degrees now in Dublin city centre. Very pleasant evening, isn't it? And you know what? And I know the weather is set to change a bit from Thursday onwards, but sure, we'll cross that bridge when we get to it. But we cannot complain about the summer. You know, normally around about this time of the year, when, you know, the kids are getting ready to go back to school, on everyone's lips is, oh, what happened to our summer? It was, we just didn't get a summer this year. We never get a summer. Well, we can't be saying that now, can we? So I hope you were able to enjoy as much of it as you possibly can and then eke out every last second of it over the next few days. Joe will be here with Mellow Moments after seven. A couple more from me in the meantime. Classic Soul from Aretha Franklin directly next.
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Tracy Chapman, Sunshine 106.8, Dublin's easy place to relax. And that wraps things up for me for this evening. I'm Carol Dooley. As always, thank you for the pleasure of your company. And I do very much look forward to sharing your afternoon into the early evening with you again tomorrow. Back from 2 for this evening, though. Oh, trust me, you do not want to miss a moment of it. Easing away the stresses of the day and keeping you relaxed through the evening, into the night and into the early hours with Carly Simon, The Captain and Tennille, Diana Ross, Elton John and so much more. Joe Harrington brings you Mellow Moments after the 7 o'clock news.

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7: Still busy on the M50 in both directions this evening and busy outbound on the Grand Canal to Harold's Crossbridge.
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13: At 7, good evening, I'm Tina Gates. The US is launching what it's called Operation Outcast to isolate Iran. It aims to cut off all economic lifelines that sustain the regime from around the world. Treasury Secretary Scott Bessant says the US will block every source that funds the Iranian regime. He says the countries have a timeline to shut down interaction with Iran or face secondary sanctions.
14: This is a sustained campaign to collapse every last option for Iran. Let there be no ambiguity as to the position of the United States. An economic engagement of any kind with this murderous regime will expose those responsible to the full reach of American power.
13: The body of a man suspected of killing a 33-year-old Brazilian woman in Limerick City has been discovered in Cork, just 12 hours after J.D. Christine Pereira Rosa was found dead at an apartment on Cecil Street. Gardaí discovered the body of their chief suspect near Blackrock Castle. Journalist based in the Midwest, David Raleigh, says the community in Limerick City are showing their support for J.D. tonight.
15: A vigil to remember Miss Rosa and other victims at 7 p.m. tonight on Bedford Row in Limerick City. And in a statement on its Facebook page, the National Women's Council of Ireland said it was struggling to find the words that another woman had been killed this year and that every woman deserves to live free from violence and abuse.
13: Canada's Prime Minister vowed to deepen ties with the EU as a trade war with the US escalates. Donald Trump's threatened fresh tariffs on a range of Canadian goods from next year in the wake of a breakdown in trade talks between the two over the weekend. But Prime Minister Mark Carney says his country will continue working on trade agreements with others.
16: This fall, we will begin intense discussions with the European Union, the world's second largest economy, to build a much stronger and deeper economic and security partnership. And we can build such unparalleled access because we're trusted.
13: 17 drivers have been detected travelling the wrong way on Dublin's M50 so far this year. Figures provided by Transport Infrastructure Ireland include the period from January 1st until August 17th. Tom Douglas reports.
17: TII records show the M50 is by far the most common motorway for wrong-way driver detections. It's noted 81 drivers travelling against the flow of traffic on that motorway since 2019. It's followed closely by the M7N7 with 80 since 2019. But just two this year, up to the middle of August. 10 drivers have been detected travelling in the wrong direction on the M8 in those 7.5 months this year. It's followed by 8 on the M18, N18, and then 7 on the N25. In total this year, up to August, 62 drivers have been detected heading in the wrong direction. That's compared to 85 in all of last year. Transport Infrastructure Ireland's figures show 2024 was the worst year in recent history for wrong-way drivers, with 91 total detections, 23 of those on the M50. TII says people who are lost or unfamiliar with the network and drivers turning around at toll plazas are counted as wrong-way driving incidents. Its detections come from staff spotting these issues on CCTV cameras and other motorists making reports.
13: The number of CCTV cameras across the country could be set to rise significantly. They're increasingly being used to tackle speeding, antisocial behaviour, crime and illegal dumping. Limerick Deputy Willie O'Dea says expanding CCTV coverage will provide greater protection for communities.
18: There's two things I have to take into account. First of all, the amount of crime and very serious crime that has been detected only through the use of these CCTV cameras, number one. And number two, you know, if I went out into the different estates here in Limerick at the moment, I mean, the overwhelming majority would be in favour of more in their own areas.
13: And that's your latest news update at 7:04.
19: And in sport, new Fulham boss Alvaro Arbeloa is hoping home advantage can give them a boost as they get their Premier League campaign up and running. They take on Chelsea in their first game of the season in an hour's time. Arbeloa replaces Marco Silva, who spent 5 seasons in charge of the Colleges. The Blues are also under new leadership, with Xabi Alonso taking charge of his first competitive game at the club this evening. Arbeloa believes his first home game at Craven Cottage will be special.
20: You can feel the supporters are really close to the pitch, and now I want to feel that special moment as a Fulham head coach. So for us, they will be very important if we want to win games at home. For sure, they are going to be so important for us.
19: Troy Parrott has travelled with the Real Betis squad, with his new manager hinting that the striker could make his debut tomorrow. The Seville-based side take on La Liga rivals Valencia in their second game of the Spanish domestic season. Mags Cremin and Zoe Hyde have secured their spot in the women's double schools semi-final at the World Rowing Championships. The pair topped their heat with a time of 7 minutes, 46.73 seconds. The semi-final will take place on Wednesday afternoon. 4 uncapped Munster players are among those to be included in an Ireland training squad ahead of the WXV Global Series. Scott Beaman has named Lucia Lynn, Alana McInerney, Beth Buttimer and Katrina Finn in the camp. There are also spots for Leinster's Kate Jordan, Ulster's Sophie Barrett and Connacht's Jemima Adams-Verling. A 3-1 loss to the USA has dashed the Irish women's hockey team's hopes of a 9th-place finish at the World Cup. A 2-goal win would have set up a showdown with England and Belgium. However, the loss means they'll now face South Africa in their final game of the tournament in a 13th-place playoff. And a hailstorm has brought the third stage proceedings to an early end at La Vuelta. Tadej Pogacar and others in the leading group pulled over and sheltered in a hotel soon after organisers confirmed the race would not resume and that there would be no winner or podium ceremony to come for the stage. That's your news and sport. I'm David Seagrave. It's 7:06.
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22: Mainly dry and clear this evening and mild overnight with temperatures not falling below 13 to 15 degrees. That's the latest from the Sunshine Newsroom. We'll have more in an hour.
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0: Diana Ross, and I'm still waiting. Hello there, you're on Sunshine 106.8, Dublin's easy place to relax. It's Mellow Moments with Joe Harrington. Lovely to have you along this Monday evening. What a day. Hopefully it continues for the rest of the week. I suspect it won't, but let's hope so. I hope your weekend went well. I hope you're in good form. I've got hours and hours of gorgeous music all ready to go. If there's something you'd like to hear, you're more than welcome to get in touch. You can email joe@sunshineradio.ie. We'll take a little break and we'll come back in just a moment with Take That and Back for Good.
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You're listening to Sunshine 106.8, Dublin's easy place to relax. It's Mellow Moments with Joe Harrington. Fast approaching 8 o'clock this Monday evening. I've got another gorgeous hour all ready to go. And it's on the way after the 8 o'clock news and sport from the Sunshine Newsroom.

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14: At 8, good evening, I'm Tina Gates. The US is launching what it's calling Operation Outcast to isolate Iran. It aims to cut off all economic lifelines that sustain the regime. Treasury Secretary Scott Bessent says the US will block every source that funds the Iranian regime. He says countries around the world will have a timeline to shut down interaction with Iran or face secondary sanctions.
15: This is a sustained campaign to collapse every last option for Iran. Let there be no ambiguity as to the position of the United States. An economic engagement of any kind with this murderous regime will expose those responsible to the full reach of American power.
14: Canada's Prime Minister has vowed to deepen ties with the EU as a trade war with the US escalates. Donald Trump's threatened fresh tariffs on a range of Canadian goods from next year in the wake of a breakdown in trade talks between the two over the weekend. Prime Minister Carney says his country will continue working on trade agreements with others.
16: This fall, we will begin intense discussions with the European Union, the world's second largest economy, to build a much stronger and deeper economic and security partnership. Now we can build such unparalleled access because we're trusted.
14: A vigil is underway in Limerick City tonight for 33-year-old J.D. Christine Pereira Rosa, who was found dead in an apartment on Cecil Street last Friday. Around 12 hours after her body was discovered, Gardaí found the body of their chief suspect near Blackrock Castle in Cork. Gardaí say they're continuing to investigate the circumstances surrounding both deaths. Transport Infrastructure Ireland has recorded 81 drivers travelling on the wrong side of Dublin's M50 since 2019. It says the reports are made by its own staff spotting motorists on cameras or from other drivers getting in contact to flag the issue. Tom Douglas reports.
17: Since 2019, TII has recorded 514 drivers travelling in the wrong direction on motorways around the country. 81 of those were on the M50, with 80 on the M7 or N7. So far this year, 17 motorists have been spotted on the wrong side of the M50, followed by 10 on the M8. Seven drivers have been recorded travelling against the flow of traffic on the N25. Transport Infrastructure Ireland says people who get lost, people who are unfamiliar with the network, and drivers turning around at toll booths are all listed as wrong-way driving incidents. Its figures come from staff spotting those issues on cameras or from other drivers contacting it to make reports.
14: The number of CCTV cameras across the country could be set to rise significantly. They're increasingly being used to tackle speeding, antisocial behaviour, crime and illegal dumping. Limerick Deputy Willie O'Dea says expanding CCTV coverage will provide greater protection for communities.
18: There's two things I have to take into account. First of all, the amount of crime and very serious crime that has been detected only through the use of these CCTV cameras, number one. And number two, you know, if I went out into the different estates here in Limerick at the moment, I mean, the overwhelming majority would be in favour of more in their own areas.
14: The UK has been leading the charge in the rollout of CCTV in recent years. World presenter at TRT World, Enda Brady, has been describing one of the problems they're having.
19: The wearing of face coverings. So you walk down the street in London, I mean, they've had five heat waves here this summer, you're still seeing guys wearing balaclavas, all trying to evade the cameras. There needs to be a conversation about banning balaclavas, but it doesn't necessarily drive down crime, but what it does do is drive up the detection.
14: And 10,000 animals, including capybaras and penguins, have been on the scales at London Zoo for its annual weigh-in. It's used to monitor their health, track their development, and identify any possible pregnancies. That's your latest news update at 4 minutes past eight.
20: And in sport, new Fulham boss Alvaro Arbeloa is hoping home advantage can give them a boost as they get their Premier League campaign underway. They've just kicked off against Chelsea in their first game of the season. The Blues are also under new leadership, with Xabi Alonso taking charge of his first competitive game at the club this evening. Ireland international Jake O'Brien has been linked with a move away from Everton. The Athletic reports that the Toffees would consider selling the defender, who wants regular game time in his preferred position of centre-back. O'Brien had been deputised at right-back under David Moyes last season and was an unused substitute in their first Premier League game of the season on Saturday. Troy Parrott has travelled with the Real Betis squad, with his new manager hinting that the striker could make his debut tomorrow. The Seville-based side take on La Liga rivals Valencia in their second game of the Spanish domestic season. Parrott missed their league opener on Friday. However, new boss Manuel Pellegrini insists the Republic of Ireland striker is ready to play. Mags Cremin and Zoe Hyde have secured their spot in the women's double sculls semi-final at the World Rowing Championships. The pair topped their heat with a time of 7 minutes, 46.73 seconds. The semi-final will take place on Wednesday afternoon. Four uncapped Munster players are among those to be included in an Ireland training squad ahead of the WXV Global Series. Scott Beaman has named Lucia Lynn, Alana McInerney, Beth Budimer and Katrina Finn in the camp. There are also spots for Leinster's Kate Jordan, Ulster's Sophie Barrett and Connacht's Jemima Adams-Verling. A 3-1 loss to the USA has dashed the Irish women's hockey team's hopes of a 9th place finish at the World Cup. A 2-goal win would have set up a showdown with England in Belgium. However, the loss means they'll now face South Africa in their final game of the tournament in a 13th place playoff. And a hailstorm has brought the third stage proceedings to an early end at La Vuelta. Tadej Pogacar and others in the leading group pulled over and sheltered in a hotel after heavy rain arrived during the final miles of the race. Soon after, organisers confirmed that it would not resume and that there would be no winner or podium ceremony to come for today's stage. That's your news and sport. I'm David Seagrave. It's 6 minutes past eight.
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23: Mainly dry and clear this evening and mild overnight, with temperatures not falling below 13 to 15 degrees. That's the latest from the Sunshine Newsroom. We'll have more in an hour.
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0: Now. Will Young and Leave Right Now. You're listening to Sunshine 106.8, Dublin's easy place to relax. It's Mellow Moments with Joe Harrington. I'm going to put together Monday's 10 at 10. It'll probably take about an hour and a half, thereabouts. And if there's something you'd like included in tonight's selection, you're more than welcome to get in touch. You can email joe@sunshineradio.ie. We'll take a short break in about 90 seconds' time. Sam Smith is on the way with Stay With Me.
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0: nice and handy this Monday and enjoying all this beautiful music. That's George Michael and A Different Corner. 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It's Mellow Moments. We'll take a quick break now.
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such a lovely song. Luther Vandross and Dance With My Father, wrapping up another hour of all your relaxing mellow favourites. 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It's Mellow Moments with Joe Harrington, heading towards 9 o'clock this Monday. A couple of moments ago, I finished putting together another gorgeous hour, and it's on the way after the 9 o'clock news and sport from the Sunshine Newsroom.

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10: At 9, good evening, I'm Tina Gates. A vigil's been held in Limerick City tonight for 33-year-old J.D. Christine Pereira Rosa, who was found dead in an apartment on Cecil Street last Friday. Around 12 hours after her body was discovered, Gardaí found the body of their chief suspect near Blackrock Castle in Cork and say they're continuing to investigate the circumstances surrounding both deaths. David Raleigh, a journalist based in the Midwest, says there's been an outpouring of support for the Brazilian woman.
11: A fundraiser has been set up online through the GoFundMe website to help pay for costs associated with the repatriation of Miss Rosa's remains and her funeral costs in Brazil, and that has raised over €25,000. And today the socialist feminist group Limerick Rosa said it stands with all victims of violence, and especially of misogynistic violence, which it said is on the rise.
10: Mark Halvey and Anya Foley both worked with Jada and are among those attending tonight's vigil in Limerick.
12: Very sad. Probably the most happy person you could ever meet.
13: Always smiling.
12: Always smiling. She asked her to do anything. There's no problem. Nothing was ever a problem with her, you know. Joyful. Probably. Oh, it's incredible.
13: She was just always smiling, and whatever you asked of her, she was always willing, you know. She'd chat away to you about anything, you know. She was.
12: So every subby out there had the same opinion of her. Yeah.
10: A major search operation's underway in the Irish Sea tonight for a person reported missing from a ferry. The Irish Coast Guard was alerted by its British counterpart shortly before 9 o'clock this morning. Rescue helicopter 116 and RNLI lifeboats from Howth and Dunleary are involved in the search. Forsa has announced a 48-hour strike at Oberstown Children's Detention Campus next week as its dispute over staffing and resources escalates. It comes as a 12-hour stoppage kicks off tomorrow when frontline social care staff will withdraw from 9 a.m. until 9 p.m. Oberstown says the action creates a serious safety and welfare risk for staff and young people. But Forsa says it's taking action because ongoing staffing shortages are already putting both workers and residents at risk. The US is launching what is called Operation Outcast to isolate Iran. Treasury Secretary Scott Bessent says the US will block every source that funds the Iranian regime. He says countries around the world will have a timeline to shut down interaction with Iran or face secondary sanctions.
5: This is a sustained campaign to collapse every last option for Iran. Let there be no ambiguity as to the position of the United States. An economic engagement of any kind with this murderous regime will expose those responsible to the full reach of American power.
10: The Canadian Prime Minister insists his country's economy is the best connected in the world. His comments come after trade talks with the US broke down in recent days. He says his country's negotiating many other trade deals with others.
14: The last year alone, Canada has signed more than 20 trade and security deals across 5 continents. We completed our most recent trade deal with the United Arab Emirates in a record 47 days. Canada is now the best connected economy in the world.
10: Trams, Dublin Bus and the Dart are seen by many as unsafe during late evenings or overnight, according to a report from the National Transport Authority. Social Democrats transport spokesperson Aidan Farrelly says people can't be allowed to get away with antisocial behaviour.
15: People in communities tell us all the time they want to see a greater level or presence of Gardaí in their communities. That's exactly what we're seeing also in this public transport survey. People want to feel safe and they believe that lies in the hands of an Gardaí Síochána Síochána or security company in the main. What we need to see is those in numbers. We need to see people who are willing to be threatening or willing to commit crime on our public transport, that they won't get away with it.
10: And that's your latest news update at 9:04.
16: And in sport, Chelsea lead Fulham 2-1 at the break in their opening Premier League encounter. João Pedro opened the scoring for the Blues inside the first minute, with Josh King then equalising for the hosts. Morgan Rogers then found the back of the net before the break to restore Chelsea's advantage. Ireland international Jake O'Brien has been linked with a move away from Everton. The Athletic reports that the Toffees would consider selling the defender, who wants regular game time in his preferred position of centre-back. O'Brien had been deputised at right-back under David Moyes last season and was an unused substitute in their first Premier League game of this season on Saturday. Troy Parrott has travelled with the Real Betis squad, with his new manager hinting that the striker could make his debut for the club tomorrow. The Seville-based side take on La Liga rivals Valencia in their second game of the Spanish domestic season. Parrott missed their league opener on Friday, however new boss Manuel Pellegrini insists the Republic of Ireland striker is ready to play. Mags Cremin and Zoe Hyde have secured their spot in the women's double sculls semi-final at the World Rowing Championships. The pair topped their heat with a time of 7 minutes, 46.73 seconds. The semi-final will take place on Wednesday afternoon. 4 uncapped Munster players are among those to be included in an Ireland training squad ahead of the WXV Global Series. Scott Beamond has named Lucia Lynn, Alana McInerney, Beth Buttermer and Katrina Finn in the camp. There are also spots for Leinster's Kate Jordan, Ulster's Sophie Barrett and Connacht's Jemima Adams-Verling. A 3-1 loss to the USA has dashed the Irish women's hockey team's hopes of a 9th place finish at the World Cup. A 2-goal win would have set up a showdown with England in Belgium. However, the loss means they'll now face South Africa in their final game of the tournament in a 13th place playoff. And Tadej Pogacar will retain the red jersey at La Vuelta after the third stage was cancelled just a few miles away from the finish line. A hailstorm brought the proceedings to a halt, with organisers later confirming it would not continue. That's your news and sport. I'm David Seagrave. It's 9:06.
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18: Mainly dry and clear this evening and mild overnight, with temperatures not falling below 13 to 15 degrees. That's the latest from the Sunshine Newsroom. We'll have more in an hour.
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0: 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Michael McDonald and Patti LaBelle with On My Own. 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It's Mellow Moments with Joe Harrington. We'll take a little break now.
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0: 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I've got the Bee Gees ready to go with How Deep Is Your Love. 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

Stevie Wonder. And lately, wrapping up another hour of all your relaxing, mellow favourites. You're listening to Sunshine 106.8, Dublin's easy place to relax. It's Mellow Moments with Joe Harrington. Heading towards 9 o'clock this Monday. Just a couple of moments ago, I finished putting together Monday's 10 at 10. I think you're really going to enjoy tonight's selection. 10 great songs, back to back, commercial free, are on the way after the 10 o'clock news and sport from the Sunshine Newsroom.

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10: At 10, good evening, I'm Tina Gates. A vigil's been held in Limerick tonight to remember 33-year-old Jaddy Christine Pereira Rosa, who was found murdered in the city last Friday. A man in his 30s, understood to be her husband and the chief suspect in the investigation, was found dead in Cork around 12 hours later, and Gardaí are treating the case as a murder-suicide. Those attending tonight's vigil remember Jaddy as a warm, joyful woman.
11: Very sad, probably. Most happy person you could ever meet.
12: Always smiling.
11: Always smiling. If you asked her to do anything, there's no problem. Nothing was ever a problem with her, you know. Joyful, bubbly. Ah, oh, it's incredible.
12: She was just always smiling, and whatever you asked of her, she was always willing, you know. She'd chat away at you about anything, you know. She was.
11: So every subby out there had the same opinion of her. Yeah.
10: Katrina Nikiahon is an organiser of the Limerick Rosa Feminist Socialist Movement. She says tonight's vigil is remembering Jaddy and 30-year-old Anne-Marie O'Reilly, an Irish mother of three from Clonmel County Tipperary, who was killed at her home in Melbourne, Australia, on the same day.
13: We do a lot of campaigning on issues related to gender oppression and gender-based violence, but today is really just holding space for two women, Anne-Marie and Jaddy, who were taken away from us violently at the hands of violent men. For us today, it really is just about coming together and grieving this terrible, terrible loss.
10: A major search operation is underway in the Irish Sea tonight for a person reported missing from a ferry. The Irish Coast Guard was alerted by its British counterpart shortly before 9 o'clock this morning. Rescue helicopter 116 and Ornellaí lifeboats from Howth and Dunleary have been involved in the search. Forsa has announced a 48-hour strike at Oberstown Children Detention Campus next week as its dispute over staffing and resources escalates. It comes as a 12-hour stoppage kicks off tomorrow when frontline social care staff will withdraw from 9 a.m. until 9 p.m. Oberstown says the action creates a serious safety and welfare risk for staff and young people. Forsa says it's taking action because ongoing staffing shortages are already putting both workers and residents at risk. We're told Donald Trump has been phoning world leaders to persuade them to cut economic ties with Iran. It's announced economic D-Day sanctions to isolate Iran and cut off its economic lifeline. U.S. Treasury Secretary Scott Bessent says the new sanctions will block all potential sources of revenue for Iran, with other countries facing secondary sanctions if they don't comply.
14: No nation should expect to enjoy the rewards of our system while helping those who seek to destroy it.
10: The Canadian Prime Minister insists his country's economy is the best connected in the world. His comments come after trade talks with the US broke down in recent days. He says his country is negotiating many other trade deals with others.
15: Last year alone, Canada has signed more than 20 trade and security deals across 5 continents. We completed our most recent trade deal with the United Arab Emirates in a record 47 days. Canada is now the best connected economy in the world.
10: Trams, Dublin Bus and the Dart are seen by many as unsafe during late evenings or overnight, according to a report from the National Transport Authority. Social Democrats transport spokesperson Aidan Farrelly says there needs to be zero tolerance for antisocial behaviour.
16: People in communities tell us all the time they want to see a greater level or presence of Gardaí in their communities. That's exactly what we're seeing also in this public transport survey. People want to feel safe and they believe that lies in the hands of an Gardaí Síochána Síochána or security company in the main. What we need to see is those in numbers. We need to see people who are willing to be threatening or willing to commit crime on our public transport, that they won't get away with it.
10: And that's your latest news update at 10:04.
17: And in sport, Chelsea have taken all 3 points in their first Premier League game of the season. They beat Fulham 3-2 at Craven Cottage thanks to goals from João Pedro, Cole Palmer and Morgan Rogers. Josh King and Gonzalo Garcia found the back of the net for the hosts. Ireland international Jake O'Brien has been linked with a move away from Everton. The Athletic reports that the Toffees would consider selling the defender, who wants regular game time in his preferred position of centre-back. O'Brien has been deputised at right-back under David Moyes and was an unused substitute in their first Premier League game of the season on Saturday. Celtic manager Martin O'Neill says Austin Trusty could play in their Champions League playoff tomorrow night in Austria against LASK despite not training. The American defender has a stomach bug but could recover in time for the match. Meanwhile, Alistair Johnston has been ruled out until October with a hamstring problem. In rowing, Mags Cremin and Zoe Hyde have secured their spot in the women's doubles skulls semi-final at the World Championships. The pair topped their heat with a time of 7 minutes, 46.73 seconds. The semi-final will take place on Wednesday afternoon. 4 uncapped Munster players are among those to be included in an Ireland training squad ahead of the WXV Global Series. Scott Beamont has named Lucia Lynn, Alana McInerney, Beth Buttimer and Katrina Finn in the camp. There are also spots for Leinster's Kate Jordan, Ulster's Sophie Barrett and Connacht's Jemima Adams-Verling. A 3-1 loss to the USA has dashed the Irish women's hockey team's hopes of a 9th place finish at the World Cup. A 2-goal win would have set up a showdown with England in Belgium. However, the loss means they'll now face South Africa in their final game of the tournament in a 13th place playoff. And Tadej Pogacar will retain the red jersey at La Vuelta after the third stage was cancelled just a few miles away from the finish line. A hailstorm brought the proceedings to a halt, with organisers later confirming it would not continue. That's your news and sport. I'm David Seagrave. It's 6 minutes past the hour.
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18: Mainly dry and clear this evening and mild overnight with temperatures not falling below 13 to 15 degrees. That's the latest from the Sunshine Newsroom. We'll have more in an hour.
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0: You're wrapping up Monday's 10 at 10. Very enjoyable. And again, thank you so much for, well, getting in touch on such a regular basis and sending in all those brilliant suggestions, sending in lists of songs. It really is appreciated. And keep them coming to joe@sunshineradio.ie. 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It's Mellow Moments with Joe Harrington. We'll take a little break. We're going to come back very soon with Adele, When We Were King.
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lovely stuff. Mariah Carey and Hero, wrapping up another hour of all your relaxing mellow favourites. You're listening to Sunshine 106.8, Dublin's easy place to relax. It's Mellow Moments with Joe Harrington. Fast approaching 11 o'clock this Monday night. I've got another beautiful hour. It's all ready to go, and it's on the way after the 11 o'clock news and sport from the Sunshine Newsroom. Sunshine.

0: Hi there, I'm Carol Dooley, inviting you to join us this Saturday as we broadcast live from Ireland's first ever shopping centre, Stillorgan Village, celebrating 60 years supporting and promoting the local community in Stillorgan. And as part of the celebrations, you could win some fantastic prizes, including a family trip to the New Park Hotel in Kilkenny, with Jurassic New Park included, a €500 voucher for Emerald Park, and four €100 vouchers for Dublin Zoo. And we'll have tons of sunshine goodies for you as well. So join us this Saturday, broadcasting live from 12 noon to 3 at Stillorgan Village Shopping Centre.
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10: Sunshine, sunshine, 106.8.
11: At 11, good evening, I'm Tina Gates. A vigil's been held in Limerick tonight to remember 33-year-old Jadi Christine Pereira Rosa, who was found murdered in the city last Friday. A man in his 30s, understood to be her husband and the chief suspect in the investigation, was found dead in Cork around 12 hours later, and Gardaí are treating the case as a murder-suicide. Those attending tonight's vigil remember Jadi as a warm, joyful woman.
12: Very sad. Probably the most happy person you could ever meet.
13: Always smiling.
12: Always smiling. If you asked her to do anything, there's no problem. Nothing was ever a problem with her, you know. Joyful, probably. Oh, it's incredible.
13: She was just always smiling, and whatever you asked her for, she was always willing, you know. She'd chat away to you about anything, you know. She was.
12: So every subby out there had the same opinion of her. Yeah.
11: Katrina Nikiahon is an organiser of the Limerick Rosa feminist social movement. She says tonight's vigil is remembering Jadi and 30-year-old Anne-Marie O'Reilly, an Irish mother of three from Clonmel in County Tipperary, who was killed at her home in Melbourne, Australia on the same day.
14: We do a lot of campaigning on issues related to gender oppression and gender-based violence, but today is really just holding space for two women, Anne-Marie and Jadi, who were taken away from us violently at the hands of violent men. For us today, it really is just about coming together and grieving this terrible, terrible loss.
11: A major search operation is underway in the Irish Sea tonight for a person reported missing from a ferry this morning. The Irish Coast Guard was alerted by its British counterpart shortly before 9 a.m. Rescue helicopter 116 and RNLI lifeboats from Howth and Dunleary have been assisting in the search. Forsa has announced a 48-hour strike at Obastown Children Detention Campus next week as its dispute over staffing and resources escalates. It comes as a 12-hour stoppage kicks off tomorrow when frontline social care staff will withdraw from 9 a.m. until 9 p.m. Obastown says the action creates a serious safety and welfare risk for both staff and young people. But Forsa says it's taking the action because ongoing staffing shortages are already putting both workers and residents at risk. Donald Trump's been phoning world leaders to persuade them to cut economic ties with Iran. It's announced economic D-Day sanctions to isolate Iran and cut off its economic lifeline. U.S. Treasury Secretary Scott Bessent says the new sanctions will block all potential sources of revenue for Iran, with other countries facing secondary sanctions if they don't comply.
15: No nation should expect to enjoy the rewards of our system while helping those who seek to destroy it.
11: The Canadian Prime Minister insists his country's economy is the best connected in the world. His comments come after trade talks with the US broke down in recent days. He says his country's negotiating many other trade deals with others.
16: Last year alone, Canada has signed more than 20 trade and security deals across 5 continents. We completed our most recent trade deal with the United Arab Emirates in a record 47 days. Canada is now the best connected economy in the world.
11: Trams, Dublin Bus and the Dart are seen by many as unsafe during late evenings or overnight, according to a report from the National Transport Authority. Social Democrats transport spokesperson Aidan Farrelly says there needs to be zero tolerance for antisocial behaviour.
17: People and communities tell us all the time they want to see a greater level or presence of Gardaí in their communities. That's exactly what we're seeing also in this public transport survey. People want to feel safe and they believe that lies in the hands of an Gardaí Síochána or a security company in the main. What we need to see is those in numbers. We need to see people who are willing to be threatening or willing to commit crime on our public transport, that they won't get away with.
11: And that's your latest news update at 4 minutes past 11.
18: And in sport, Chelsea have taken all 3 points in their first Premier League game of the season. They beat Fulham 3-2 at Craven Cottage thanks to goals from João Pedro, Cole Palmer and Morgan Rogers. Josh King and Gonzalo Garcia found the back of the net for the hosts. Ireland international Jake O'Brien has been linked with a move away from Everton. The Athletic reports that the Toffees would consider selling the defender, who wants regular game time in his preferred position of centre-back. O'Brien has been deputised at right-back under David Moyes and was an unused substitute in their first Premier League game of the season on Saturday. Celtic manager Martin O'Neill says Austin Trusty could play in their Champions League playoff tomorrow night in Austria against LASK despite not training. The American defender has a stomach bug but could recover in time for the match. Meanwhile, Alistair Johnston has been ruled out until October with a hamstring problem. In rowing, Mags Cremin and Zoe Hyde have secured their spot in the women's double sculls semi-final at the World Championships. The pair topped their heat with a time of 7 minutes, 46.73 seconds. The semi-final will take place on Wednesday afternoon. 4 uncapped Munster players are among those to be included in an Ireland training squad ahead of the WXV Global Series. Scott Beamont has named Lucia Lynn, Alana McInerney, Beth Buttimer and Katrina Finn in the camp. There are also spots for Leinster's Kate Jordan, Ulster's Sophie Barrett and Connacht's Jemima Adams-Verling. A 3-1 loss to the USA has dashed the Irish women's hockey team's hopes of a 9th place finish at the World Cup. A 2-goal win would have set up a showdown with England in Belgium. However, the loss means they'll now face South Africa in their final game of the tournament in a 13th place playoff. And Tadej Pogacar will retain the red jersey at La Vuelta after the third stage was cancelled just a few miles away from the finish line. A hailstorm brought the proceedings to a halt, with organisers later confirming it would not continue. That's your news and sport. I'm David Seagrave. It's 6 minutes past the hour.
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20: Mainly dry and clear this evening and mild overnight with temperatures not falling below 13 to 15 degrees. That's the latest from the Sunshine Newsroom. We'll have more in an hour.
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0: enjoying all this amazing music. Mick Hucknall, Simply Red, and You've Got It. You're listening to Sunshine 106.8, Dublin's easy place to relax. It's Mellow Moments with Joe Harrington, playing you the best late night music in Dublin. Great to have you along this Monday night. Thanks for tuning in. We're going to continue with more beautiful music after this quick break.
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1: 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It's Mellow Moments with Joe Harrington. We're approaching midnight, which means we're going to say goodbye to Monday the 24th of August, heading into a brand new day and another beautiful hour. Our next hour is back to back, it's commercial free, and it's on the way after we check out the midnight news and sport from the Sunshine Newsroom.

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9: At midnight, good evening, I'm Tina Gates. A vigil's been held in Limerick tonight to remember 33-year-old Jade Christine Pereira Rosa, who was found murdered in the city last Friday. A man in his 30s, understood to be her husband and the chief suspect in the investigation, was found dead in Cork around 12 hours later, and Gardaí are treating the case as a murder-suicide. Those attending tonight's vigil remember Jade as a warm, joyful woman.
10: Very sad, probably most happy person you could ever meet.
11: Always smiling.
10: Always smiling. If you asked her to do anything, there's no problem. Nothing was ever a problem with her, you know. Joyful, bubbly. Oh, it's incredible.
11: She was just always smiling, and whatever you asked of her, she was always willing, you know. She'd chat away to you about anything, you know. She was.
10: So every subby out there had the same opinion of her. Yeah.
9: Katrina Nikiahon is an organiser of the Limerick Rosa Feminist Socialist Movement. She says tonight's vigil is remembering Jade and 30-year-old Anne-Marie O'Reilly, an Irish mother of three from Clonmel, County Tipperary, who was killed at her home in Melbourne, Australia, on the same day.
12: We do a lot of campaigning on issues related to gender oppression and gender-based violence, but today is really just holding space for two women, Anne-Marie and Jade, who were taken away from us violently at the hands of violent men. For us today, it really is just about coming together and grieving this terrible, terrible loss.
9: A major search operation's been taking place in the Irish Sea tonight for a person reported missing from a ferry this morning. The Irish Coast Guard was alerted by its British counterpart shortly before 9 a.m. and rescue helicopter 116 and Oranelagh lifeboats from Howth and Dunleary joined the search. The UK Coast Guard is coordinating the search, which is centred around 40 kilometres east of the Bailey Lighthouse at Howth Head. Forsa has announced a 48-hour strike at Oberstown Children Detention Campus next week as its dispute over staffing and resources escalates. It comes as a 12-hour stoppage kicks off tomorrow when frontline social care staff will withdraw from 9 a.m. until 9 p.m. Oberstown says the action creates a serious safety risk for staff and young people. Forsa says it's taking the action because ongoing staffing shortages are already putting both workers and residents at risk. Donald Trump has been phoning world leaders to persuade them to cut economic ties with Iran. It's announced economic D-Day sanctions to isolate Iran and cut off its economic lifeline. US Treasury Secretary Scott Bessent says the new sanctions will block all potential sources of revenue for Iran, with other countries facing secondary sanctions if they don't comply.
13: No nation should expect to enjoy the rewards of our system while helping those who seek to destroy it.
9: The Canadian Prime Minister insists his country's economy is the best connected in the world. His comments come after trade talks with the US broke down in recent days. He says his country's negotiating many other trade deals with others.
14: Last year alone, Canada has signed more than 20 trade and security deals across five continents. We completed our most recent trade deal with the United Arab Emirates in a record 47 days. Canada is now the best connected economy in the world.
9: Trams, Dublin Bus and the Dart are seen by many as unsafe during late evenings or overnight, according to a report from the National Transport Authority. Social Democrats transport spokesperson Aidan Farrelly says there needs to be zero tolerance for antisocial behaviour.
15: People want to feel safe and they believe that lies in the hands of An Gardaí Síochána or a security company in the main. What we need to see is those in numbers. We need to see people who are willing to be threatening or willing to commit crime on our public transport, that they won't get away with it.
9: And that's your latest news update at 4 minutes past midnight.
16: And in sport, Chelsea have taken all 3 points in their first Premier League game of the season. They beat Fulham 3-2 at Craven Cottage thanks to goals from João Pedro, Cole Palmer and Morgan Rogers. Josh King and Gonzalo Garcia found the back of the net for the hosts. Ireland international Jake O'Brien has been linked with a move away from Everton. The Athletic reports that the Toffees would consider selling the defender, who wants regular game time in his preferred position of centre-back. O'Brien has been deputised at right-back under David Moyes and was an unused substitute in their first Premier League game of the season on Saturday. Celtic manager Martin O'Neill says Austin Trusty could play in their Champions League playoff tomorrow night in Austria against LASK despite not training. The American defender has a stomach bug but could recover in time for the match. Meanwhile, Alistair Johnston has been ruled out until October with a hamstring problem. In rowing, Mags Cremin and Zoe Hyde have secured their spot in the women's double sculls semi-final at the World Championships. The pair topped their heat with a time of 7 minutes, 46.73 seconds. The semi-final will take place on Wednesday afternoon. Four uncapped Munster players are among those to be included in an Ireland training squad ahead of the WXV Global Series. Scott Beamont has named Lucia Lynn, Alana McInerney, Beth Buttimer and Katrina Finn in the camp. There are also spots for Leinster's Kate Jordan, Ulster's Sophie Barrett and Connacht's Jemima Adams-Verling. A 3-1 loss to the USA has dashed the Irish women's hockey team's hopes of a 9th place finish at the World Cup. A 2-goal win would have set up a showdown with England in Belgium. However, the loss means they'll now face South Africa in their final game of the tournament in a 13th place playoff. And Tadej Pogačar will retain the red jersey at La Vuelta after the third stage was cancelled just a few miles away from the finish line. A hailstorm brought the proceedings to a halt, with organisers later confirming it would not continue. That's your news and sport. I'm David Seagrave. It's 6 minutes past the hour.
7: Dublin's weather on Sunshine 106.8.
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18: Mainly dry and clear this evening and mild overnight with temperatures not falling below 13 to 15 degrees. That's the latest from the Sunshine Newsroom. We'll have more in an hour.
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into a brand new day, Tuesday the 25th of August. Here we go with another gorgeous hour. This hour is back to back, it's commercial free, and we're going to kick it off with Billy Joel. She's always a woman to me.

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It's Mellow Moments with Joe Harrington. Into a brand new day, Tuesday the 25th of August. We're heading towards 1 a.m. I've already put together another beautiful hour, and it's on the way very soon.

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